0: 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The kind ball where we define.
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1: It's okay.
2: You must not allow the two children.
1: It's okay. It's okay. Off your mic. It's okay.
3: 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We know they.

0: I see. He just called me to ask money. My name is Pose Money. No problem. It's money.
1: This guy don't see you finish. No,
0: honestly,
1: I am angry.
0: No, it's okay.
1: I support
0: your video pender.
1: I want the verse on your behalf.
0: He then did.
1: What is all that?
0: He then did.
1: No. The thing they verse me.
0: Now, police and neighbor up.
2: Hello.
1: This one, I could this one, no one, Richard. This one, a granite.
2: Can you hear me?
1: We they hear you.
2: Can you hear me?
1: I tell you, say,
0: now, coolie, people, now, say, when I behave.
1: Now, them. Okoya Williams.

0: Vinito!
1: Which one you don't win again?
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3: This Wednesday, the I Beg to Differ debate season 9 national finals hits up. As we enter the quarterfinals. At 3 p.m., Honeyland College, Lagos goes up against Grace High School on the motion, justice requires fairness, not equity. Then at 4 p.m., Vetland Senior Grammar School, Lagos will slog it out with Government Day Secondary School, Karu Abuja on the topic, character matters more than intelligence. Two explosive debates, four brilliant schools, one goal, a place in the semi-finals. Who has the fact? Who has got the logic? Who will beg to differ the best? I Beg to Differ season 9 national finals, powered by Julius Berger, is supported by Obi Wheezy, Wakanao, Newhall School Lekki, Card Center Nigeria Limited, and the Nigeria Conservation Foundation. I Beg to Differ, the Tournament of Champions.

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0: Kwesi problem. Hey, is it your idea pa? He got here in the year. No go eat anybody in team in the dia. Hey, mudik de cry.
1: We fake continue the show.
0: Why
1: mad go ahead as we must stay.
0: Name I need a good head as then again. I don't come in the head now.
1: Okay.
0: I need to head again now.
1: All right.
0: No, I don't come in the head now. Okay. I'm myself more than my plebeous here. Honestly.
1: No, well. So if you continue this.
0: Yes, sir. Yes, sir.
1: All right. And still on high, they go. So this morning, make everywhere for the madam on top of here.
0: Chew.
1: This one, across the band name, COZ, on a good morning. His Royal Highness, he go meaning for one of a bag.
0: Hey, oh, boy.
1: He say, my own fly tail or fish. Is he fry or do you fly?
0: This person don't choose support, so you don't know diplomatic anymore again.
1: Okay.
0: If they don't get anything like fly fish, now you are not the fish is not flying. It's not flying. They fly it. It's flying or peace. But too much or something. This when the question was in a peace in so if this kind of person is a podium cup by so quadibin a galley, they didn't know in the honestly.
1: Well, this one, so you see that fry ice fish. Especially the head. The sound when they make for mouth no be here. Any small money for my hand then. Now straight to that women when they sell them down for the street.
0: Can you imagine?
1: Well, thank God you are back. MCOZ be like senior kid when they bully other kids when parents know they will.
0: I did see the person.
1: Which kind of reporter they get up and down?
0: Then this, they are kudos and this too, it's 2 months. But because God see me, I know let it emotionally denigrate on me. I will not let it denigrate on me.
1: Everybody got the thought, say you they bully them.
0: Me bundi who me oh side of go. I tell me, the dog, no, I tell the dog, I see me. It's where? They are kudos.
1: Also, I think saying a believer you be what I do. And that's why when you know the agree, say amen for prayer. Anyway, you know consign me. I am from this side. Whose side be that one?
0: I am from Boko.
1: Whatever. My mouth no good. Chiamaka Francisca.
0: Can you mind it?
1: See.
0: Ogonogo na
1: emwe. See. Complete head of issue.
0: Now be quiet. This one, never ever done this one.
1: I'm not a tail of fish.
0: I take no tail of fish 2 months now.
1: Chicken leg.
0: Son, I'm a ponyaniku.
1: Son, I'm a fried chicken leg.
0: 90 degrees.
1: You know, this one, we teach up this one's money. All those women, when they sell, all those Abuki, when they sell fried chicken leg. You know, so they will come put the two for the chicken head.
0: Okay, put together. Okay, use your 10 star.
1: 10 tire.
0: 1 tire.
1: 1 and pepper. Now, wait till you finish our money.
0: They will lie.
1: Yeah, like chicken leg.
0: The one where Abuki, they do.
1: Now,
0: Abuki is pressa.
1: Yes.
0: He not be the man. My mic, I tell you, they go down one. Because that one is 2.20. Abuki, you in the berries. You can't put that pepper.
1: That's all right. You go call the red.
0: So then, now that one make her in a glow like this.
1: Wow.
0: Now, that one make her in a glow like this. I told her, in a googly. In a googly.
1: I tire.
0: Henna.
1: I see him.
0: Because I they don't tire on puny. Can't put those pepper inside. Can't stop on puny. You cannot
1: to nowhere to go.
0: Nowhere to talk to.
1: A very tall girl.
0: Inside the top of reality. Inside the dream. Now they go do go.
1: With a tall voice.
0: In my hand for there.
1: Okay, now what did she sing with that?
0: And I died for
1: what did she sing again?
0: Who is Simway? Nice way.
1: Listen, a song.
0: And then I see singer in there, they look and say, no, because you are my picking. What for
1: like this one? Now, this thing when you sing, she sing.
0: Now, the Nasset taste that the moody.
1: But they clap for her. How's that? How come now this rubbish when you do not?
0: Me, we sing and told you, Lee, no, before they fought for me, Dandy.
1: Okay, people, they faint for you.
0: Henna, no, be part of them, make what they buy today. Okay. The point was the point that day, and then they say, go to appoint her today.
1: Yeah.
0: 90 days.
1: Before they make her become very emotional.
0: Honestly. Antonuni. Anenoboni. Isio. And then so don't
1: Kanda, they get rolling stomach this morning.
0: And then roll, and I did song, and I said, let me
1: do the man no become my fellow man problem.
0: No problem. This one, I know it's too emotional. Okay. I know it's so too emotional. It's not. That's how the Lolit. That's how Lolit.
1: No, one.
0: Yes.
1: Rolling dollar.
0: And it's my sense. attire more.
1: A beautiful trip back morning to Uncle Akpos and MCOZ. We do chop what? I don't play with fried chicken lap. When they wake up, this one, where you see fried chicken lap, who the engineer book?
2: See this one, where? Now, because you're two more head or please name make you get this head or head now.
1: Well, I'm going to leave the studio. Good morning, everybody. Happy trip back Thursday. My own Nadu's foul head. When peace, they call Una Peace Ambassador. When MCOZ na chief of violence, I was the engineer. Any day MCOZ, they came, Mr. Music Spoiler, go stop spoiling good music. At the 1-10K, Chigos JCID.
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1: He be like, NTA, what was you? What to
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2: Ansek don't talk, say only two political parties now go participate inside Saturday's local government election for Anambra. Nigerian and Thai don't collaborate inside technology plus agriculture matters. Obodoyibo avalanche flooding don't move 95 persons, so as 100 people still they miss for Nepal. Inside sports, Nigerian winger Sanusi don't join Slovakian club as says trenching the unknown.
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2: 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On each of this makes sense, throwback Thursday will be the 24th day inside the month of August 2026. And my name, it is Christiana Mwaneri. Mekari Sama, you the Tory Shapali as CBC Nigeria plus Thailand, don't they radio to collaborate on top one corporate in technology, agriculture, commerce, and even self renewable energy. With the two both of the countries now, where they explore new areas of collaborament plus investment. The move now, they highlight on yesterday when IBC Vice President Kashim Shettima received a delegation from Thailand, where IBC the person where lead them call, now the Deputy Prime Minister and Foreign Affairs Minister Yusuf Hassan Kalawi for the presidential villa inside ABJ. Nigeria, so they seek a strategic review of their existing bilateral collaborament inside Thailand, with a particular emphasis on top leveraging their comparative advantage in deploying intermediate technology for agriculture and other related sectors. Thailand, for their own side now, they want a new Thailand-Africa initiative where they go design to strengthen their ties with key African countries through greater people-to-people interaction, economic relations, and cooperation, especially for inside agricultural matters. Meanwhile, number one daddy will be Prezo Bola Tinubu don urge the management of Nigeria Liquefied Natural Gas, NLNG. Same way they make sure say they use the opportunity where they get to maximize the country's gas reserves by reducing gas flaring and converting the resource into economic benefits for Niger people. The Prezo talked this one yesterday for the State House ABJ when he be saying receive members of the NLNG board, where we say the person will lead the Wakade Wakana managing director and chief executive officer Adeleye Faladi. Ogatinubuna Kontoxi. The company's focus should extend to not be just to the increased revenue for international markets, but to make sure, say, greater domestic use of Nigerian gas resources, so then they make it noticeable. Inside matters where they shell for your Anambra State, the Anambra State Independent Electoral Commission, ANSIEC. They don't open book or come the review, say, now only two political parties now. Will be the All Progressive Grand Alliance, APOGA, and the Young Progressive Party, YPP. So now them go participate, put body for Saturday's local government elections for inside the state to the commissioner where they in charge of information for ANSIEC, where be Chief Tony Chinedu. Now, he talked this one yesterday during one press conference for the commission's headquarters inside Oka. As the preparation now for the local government election now, they think now they on top gear. According by him, he said, if you check and balance, say now only a total of 22 mayoral candidates and 346 councillorship candidates go contest for the elections.
4: When we published our notice that election will hold, we started the preparations in earnest from February. We are going to the polls with these two political parties. So far, we screened 346 councillorship candidates and about 22 mayoral candidates who are going in for this election. We are over 90% ready with all the materials that will be required for this election.
2: Oga Chinedu now come talk, say the commission say they don't finish, in fact they don't ready, they don't complete critical pre-election activities plus inclusion of recruitment and training of ad hoc personnel. Say why the distribution of non-sensitive election materials now it don't begin yesterday. He can't add say non-sensitive materials now, say then go share them as the health on Saturday.
4: From the perspective of the Anambra State Independent Electoral Commission, ANSEC, we want to tell the public that we are very much ready for the election on Saturday. And we will encourage the people to come out en masse and vote for their preferred candidates. If the people says Mr. A is going to be their councillor, they will be able to come out and affirm that decision by casting vote for them.
2: Also for inside Anambra State, the Anambra State Ikelebe Commando, they don't arrest a 20-year-old man with his name na Pascal Obogo. Say then they allege you say in murder in 56-year-old father with a machete inside the Abatete Idemili North local government area of the state. Police doctor person Ikenga Tochukwu na inside one statement yesterday come talk say the suspect na Pascal say he allege attacking papa on Tuesday, after which the policemen from Eziowele division come where we say the family members assist them and members of the Abatete vigilante they come mobilize them come walk out to the scene and come find the victim. Say the man na don't enter the land of no return as him bleed so they move with a deep machete wound now with the around in truth. According by the police, the suspect now where be say two hands don't turn to one hand do if they don't they conduct some kind things and things is and effort now by security operators and community members where be say they provide a better information and I make them whole and well. No come down from that keke where you did, because we did go straight up to Delta State where we say electricity consumers for Okokoko within the Warri metropolitan area of Okwe local government area Delta State. They don't raise some kind of consensus. So, say the way where we say electricity tariff just the high. It just a swell up. Say they no fee understand that resident where we say they young with our Tory person Mary Epo. They come they allege say the purchasing value of units on their prepared meters now don't drop patao without prayer consultation, even notice from the utility provider. According by the affected consumers, they can notice say you don't get some kind of noticeable reduction in the number of token units within they receive for the same amount of money. Maybe said they pay during recent recharges.
0: I say pay meter now in Warri now is too expensive. Before 21 units was 1,000 naira. Now 4 units is 1,000 naira. Because the thing is not easy. Everybody is shouting.
5: The funny thing is that the bill keeps increasing every month.
6: Myself and my neighbor, we usually put money together and buy. Before we buy 10,000 and use it at least 2 weeks. But we bought 14,000. It lasted for 4 days. Only for us to do another 14,000 and that lasted for just a week.
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2: Inside obodo Ibo, this one so no sweet for belle at all. When it be say hundreds of people now, they miss so. And up to 95 persons, they don't enter the land of no return. After one avalanche of ice and rock, it triggered massive flash floods inside Nepal's Himalayan region. Come wash away villages, infrastructure, where they are along the Tekoshi River. Officials come talk say 384 tourists plus inclusion of 291 foreigners from India, Malaysia, the United Kingdom and the United States. So all of them so they affected and they don't even fee account for them after Wednesday's disaster where we say it strike around 9 a.m. roads so streets so and hydropower projects now destroy and authorities can issue alerts to contact the residents for the area. Say I beg everybody calm down. Several districts now say may they keep away from the Betokoshi, Trishuli, and the Narayani rivers.
8: And for sports yarn.
2: Nigerian winger Ridwan Sanusi now don't complete a season-long loan move to Slovakian club AS Trenčín. The agreement now according by information on top Trenčín official website include one option to make the transfer permanent. Sanusi, they joined the club from fellow Slovakian side MSK Žilina after he spent last season on loan for Podrezova, we are in register 3 assists inside 25 league appearances.
1: This now we want to read.
2: As he beat Ridwan Sanusi now, don't complete a move to the Slovakian club AS Trenčín here. Water finish on top was over 93.7 FM. Major. But before you go shift, make you hear the headlines. I tell you, say, ANSEC don't talk ho ha. Say, no, only two political parties now go put body for Saturday's local government election inside Anambra. Nigerian plus Thai don't they collabo together on top technology plus agricultural matters. For inside Obodo Ibo, avalanche flood don't move 95 persons as it be say hundreds now. See the miss for Nepal. For sports, saying Nigerian winger Sanusi don't join Slovakian club as Trenčín on loan. Now here to refinish show, thanking to you brethren and brethren, see, sake of say you put your put on top of what to read this makes sense money. No forget, say if you still follow up on top www.wazobfm.com/onicha. Respect to Kenichi Kwaforma and the production crew where package Dittori give me. Me, myself and I, we carry Dittori call. My name, it is Christiana Mwaneri. Enjoy the rest of your day, better person. Good morning to you.
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1: My people, make una come, cause of so the 6th edition of Mbada Women August Meeting don't show again, Mbada Women August Meeting now that time of the year where women they take the gather to learn, network and receive, it got the Apple Live for inside Asaba, inside the Grand Hotel Asaba. The theme now the unbreakable women, woman self it's make em. 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
3: Yeah, yeah, Shakarade Endo. 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
1: Not talk, we not tell you.
2: 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Now, when that things then where they happen for we country, they sit down for front.

0: Friday break, 3 seconds everywhere when you meet an ogbono. Hot jollof rice with the plantain and waiting there for long. The break now make a lay you know, in front of newspaper now you don't top of them. The headlines when sit down here. No.
1: Okay.
0: 2027 politics, Atiku and Tinubu face off, they go. $16 billion power project, alpha subsidy, where una shop money. Atiku don't come and talk, say would they want pursue thieves. I make a let you know, say, still a high they go sell this morning. On top of that one, 5 months old baby, a mother and they save them from Kana for inside Lagos State and at the Punch newspaper they saw this morning.
1: Okay.
0: EFCC don't talk, say they go give 5% reward to anybody where fit talk where politicians tease or tea go keep for Bodoyibo and you tell them they come find out, say true, this thing now for Bodoyibo you carry and go, they cash you, you collect 5%.
1: Straight from that one. Whoa.
0: Federal government don't tell federal scholarship and they tell them una stop first. So hello. Hey, wait. Any scholarship now made the school and for Nigeria, yeah. May we they pay. All these foreign scholarship when they go for social country, go social country.

0: And can they school here first?
1: Because it be like of recent now, they don't they do another thing.
0: Amekala, you know, say INEC they unveil governorship assemblies candidate on Saturday as 2027 election they reach.
1: Okay.
0: Dangote they threaten to export petrol as import they rise. Oh, he said, I go begin come on my petrol for Nigeria. And when you know, landlord, when no put a light for your house, tenant come pack on, come put solar
1: by himself.
0: Unakon they use you.
1: So he go use him.
0: If you tell her, say, how are you?
1: He go they
0: hello, look young man. I. Remove your car from that place.
1: No info where say na him go arrange them for you. I say landlord, when no fit do the new.
0: He go tell you say, okay, if you talk to me, any I go pack come up for this house.
1: He has the right.
0: And you go come tell her, okay, no pack because you don't get lights.
1: Honestly,
0: that way too with they suffer.
1: Oh,
0: Amekala, you know, say still on high they go so this morning. On top of here, everywhere, madam, Amekala, just this. No. The Hulam begin to propose human reserved jobs, robot tax to manage AI scattering. I'm make a let you know, say on top of that one today, AI fee make many more jobs disappear.
1: Begin to the one.
0: We do. I'm make a let you know, say still on high they go so this morning on top of that one. May you for the whole body and so together on top of here, make everywhere for Ofaku, Ofaku. At least if it's done well, you go enjoy it.
1: No, we lie.
0: And from the Vanguard headlines this morning, NFF President Gusau orders board members they resign.
1: Sharply.
0: So that peace go there.
1: Yes.
0: To avoid FIFA issue on issuing.
1: No, we lie.
0: Fuel subsidy article 13, you turn the exposed political posturing presidency. 600 billion naira disbursed to 10 million households under cash transfer scheme. Federal government, they yarn.
1: I think they're supposed to get people when they do testify. How you go send something to people? I never heard this one before. Anybody say that the
0: which project bank, newspaper. Which data they use?
1: What did they use? No info where say, I never know when lies we do tender for the country to even know the data and everything of every citizen on the country.
0: And there's nearly one in four men they fail paternity test too. Say, no be the girl picking.
1: Okay.
0: After 30 years in service, physically challenged the retired Lagos LG chief with the cry over unpaid benefits. He said nothing.
1: And
0: make I let you know, say from that one, on top of here, despite the fall of crude oil, like I tell you, I'm going to take the increase for a price. Bini Asabarud, Umayi, they order the arrest of contractors when they remove asphalt. Say, may them go arrest them. Okay. And vote right too, or you go they banished. I see they go so, and make a they come out on top of that one. I see they halt, still on high they go so this morning. Make everywhere for the man and man for me and you. As I they carry the matter they.

0: Nigerians, and Nigerians, they're very happy to re-elect Tinubu. Abio they talk.
1: Why boy say na deny him be the person they give a testimony instead of a common somebody to give a testimony? I don't understand.
2: Ozad, Ozad.
1: This thing is what's facing me.
2: Complain.
1: No, you, I know. Ozad, okay, fine. Let me explain my complaint.
2: Okay, fine.
1: Let
2: me explain. Wait.
1: Okay.
2: You get access to President Tinubu.
1: No.
2: Good. The job of the senator, not being get access to you.
1: The senator,
2: calm down.
1: Well, in the
2: yes or guys, no.
1: He does not have access to my constituents.
2: No,
1: not to my,
2: but he got access to his own constituents.
1: And then people from that place, before they give their testimony, knowing him.
2: Now them give the testimony.
1: No, to that was Ababio. They know to yes, say now, Ababio people, they give that one.
2: No.
1: That was coming from Ababio.
2: Calm down.
1: It's supposed to be Ababio minds, a common city from Ababio. Not the senator. That's not his job.
2: He go Ababio. Some people they shout, oh, President Tinubu, they are boom, boom.
1: Abba.
2: Yes. In now, Congo, where they invite them for Kogi, other people come, they shout, President Tinubu, they are boom, boom.
1: You want them to say?
2: He come and I'm Brian, they shout, President Tinubu, they are boom.
1: I die.
2: He go Edo State, Edo Governor, they tell
1: him. No, it was only,
2: Let's be guided. Because your governor, tell everyone, Edo people are very proud of President Bola Tinubu.
1: My governor, my governor,
2: your governor talk. He said, forget anything when anybody they talk. Edo people are happy.
1: But okay. I don't want to sound like somebody.
2: Calm down. Your governor, they speak on behalf of Edo State.
1: He is a representative of Edo State. But so he is supposed to be the one to certify.
2: He not get access to the president quick. He can't tell Akpabio. Akpabio can't go tell Mr. President. Hello, President Bola. Nigerians are so happy.
1: Happy where?
2: Ozad, if you are not happy, you damn on the few when no day. The people when governors speak on their behalf are happy.
1: I think it's high time the president himself waiting
2: get
1: in doing by himself.
2: America, let you know, say Yari 2031 declarations. CSO's lawyers, others rejected PC claim to perpetual power.
1: Okay.
2: SDP Adebayo, they accuse Atiku of inconsistency over implant to restore subsidy. And make a leg, you know, so now, yeah, we go punk this morning before we continue. I'm for inside here. I see the hot make everywhere for Marama this morning. Well, one Nigerian student went be lazy. Nine don't come out, they cry. Say her father, girlfriend, don't collect a girlfriend from her. They force the girl to marry a man.
1: That is nice. Oh, 90, they find dusty. Now, I know what says today in Nigeria.
2: Is that right? Now, traffic and weather report.
1: Wait, wait, wait.

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0: was it 93.7 FM, your Chuk Mall station, and there you did. My name remains Joseph Jaho. Yes, if you call me the solution governor of Azibia 93.7 FM on each traffic matter. Not time I go to tell you how the road them good day today for Nicha and Asaba. For this our 33 road serious erosion, not be pothole again. That road don't they turn to an eruption site, especially for this 33 junction area, for that opposite that police station, and also for housing gate area, it on the turn to, you know, erosion site. And I believe very, very soon, as Sunday they come out small, small, maybe the contractor could do the work. If not, be they handle the renovation or the modernization of the Commissioner for Works complex, because the Commissioner for Works say he want modernize in building. We don't know if now it. Yeah, so Falka Road this morning, small, small, too good. They happen for that Park Road area from Boromiron about it. They're free. Linka Road also, they're free this morning, just small, but they happen around us, also College area. And also for you, with there towards building material, they're free for you. For you, from Mkwenes Naka, they try come down, also, they're free from Boromiron about not to Lagos Park, they're free this morning, just small, small, but they happen for that. Flyover side for you, away from the bridge side, they come down to Lagos Park. You go just hold you some more around there because of the erosion or pothole too, where they for that area. And also on top of the bridge for you, away from Asaba, they try into Onitsha. You go hold you some more. You away from Onitsha, they try into Asaba from that military checkpoint area down to Oko Market area. You go hold you some more for the Nebisi, they free Okpanam Road, they free Summit, they free Koka Junction, also they free Bomb Sack down to Abrakof Mabrakamaket area. He could hold you small, small for that area. I beg, make a go collect this revenue. I gotta come back as the weatherman.
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0: Was it by 93.7 FM, your Chuk Mao station? Not there, you did. My name remains Joseph Chahu. Yes, if you call me the solution governor, was it by 93.7 FM on each other? And on top traffic matter today, I don't tell you how the road them go day, and as the weather man now, my duty not to tell you how the weather goes so day to day. On top on each other, Asaba, no so for name, we will go get a 29 degrees Celsius, 29 degrees Celsius, name the weather temperature today for on each other, Asaba, no so for Navy. And also the chance of rain if you touch Grango today for Onicha Sabano so for Navy now 60%. And when we go to expect them, we go to expect them around 9 o'clock, go reach 10 o'clock. From 9 o'clock, go reach 10 o'clock this morning session. And if you know for within this morning session, the next time we go to expect them again, now from 3 o'clock for afternoon. And if you know for within that 3 o'clock for afternoon, that means we'll go get a sunny day throughout today for Onicha Sabano so for Navy. And for Abuja today, 27 degrees Celsius. Better cold weather that ain't going to happen today for Abuja. And also the chance of rain for touch ground today for Abuja, na 71%. And for Lagos, 29 degrees Celsius, 29 degrees Celsius, and be the weather temperature today for Lagos. And also the chance of rain for touch ground today for Lagos City, now also 57%. 57% and be the chance of rain for touch ground today for Lagos City. And for Enugu City, 29 degrees Celsius, and with the weather temperature today for Enugu City. And also the chance of rain for touch ground today for Enugu City, now 63%. For Benin City, 28 degrees Celsius, better cold weather, and good happen today for Benin City. And also the chance of rain for touch ground today for Benin City, now 70%. And for Aba Abia State, 28 degrees Celsius, and be the weather temperature today for Aba Abia State. And also the chance of rain for touch ground today for Aba Abia State now 77%. And for Oka, 27 degrees Celsius, better cold weather. And also the chance of rain if it don't touch ground today for Oka now 74%. And for Port Harcourt, 26 degrees Celsius, better cold weather. And also the chance of rain for touch ground today for Port Harcourt now 75%. And don't forget to drink water, use hanky, wash your hand, and mind your business. And also forget to say sorry when it is necessary. Even if you're not there at fault, just say the word I am sorry. Like I always tell you, it not go come out anything at all from your body. But to say sorry, it is very, very hard. Yes, you see that word, sorry. Or if you want to make it long, you say, I am sorry. Or especially, sorry. You feel say, I am. But you see that word, sorry. It is very, very, very hard. Not allow anybody lie, give you. Even me where they tell you inside through the year, sometimes they had me to say. But if I remember, say I'm also, I have to be a representation. Oh, English. Yeah, simple. If I remember, say I suppose also they live by example of waiting. They preach. They always try, but it hard. But if you find I'm very easy to talk, remember now you'll be the strongest person. If you find I am sorry easy to talk, you now you be the strongest person. Not allow anybody deceive you. Forget all those one way they thought, do you know who I am? I will deal with you. Now son and manure, now them now waiting them be. Because sometimes you will look somebody way if they put them inside that box, you won't put them on the ground. So remember, always be good and say the word I am sorry. And also to our commissioner for works, I greet you. I do like say we go also find 21 virgins as a humble child. Now don't they help me? I give humble child that assignment to help me get 21 virgins for the contractor where they do this our 3-3 road. In short, I don't even know how people will get car they survive, because they are your shock absorber. I don't know how it be. And the major thing will be say our commissioner for works go talk or go even focus their attention now to modernize in office. Adeka
1: the money, the budget for 2025, he never use that thing. So maybe in the fine waiting we use so that they have money for that budget go come on, so that if they want to do 2027 or 2027 budget, you know, they will write. I don't know, because tell me why, if you really did do your work, I will talk them again today. If you really did do your work, you not going even know say your office, you know, need modernization. Now when you don't know, see, you don't settle everybody. Settle the people waiting for 3-3 road. Settle us. People waiting get car. Their car is spoiled. Their truck is up. Especially that, 3-3 junction area opposite that police station, and also our housing gate here. Fix it. If you don't want to fix it, at least put small sand or that, sand where you come out from, I don't know if now from gutter, you come out and use and dump one side of the road, use and fill up this place. It's not going to cost you anything now. Eh? Is it not your workers, the people where they drive those big motor, not be your workers? Oraga commissioner now, I know, see if the commissioner for works now, if he hears a governor won't come this area now, just as I done they talk this in now, bear me witness, you go see, say any day where governor won't come on it, this road then go do them, or then go just level and make it day motorable. Hypocrisy, I'll contend the Oyibo shall say hippo. Well, if you get any report for me, remember the number should remain 003-278-9512 and 002-984-0053 or 005-730-9377. I'm going to try that bag. You don't get the 20 veggies or 21 veggies. If you don't get that, make it let me know. Hello, who did my phone line?
2: No, I don't have money. So this road where they talk about 3-3 and the housing and all these places where they talk. This commissioner of works, in the past that road, you know, they will even come that road. They say they don't know what thing they did. They know what thing they did. But the only thing they say, you know, so what thing they affect only the way we say will be poor people. And then they leave. But the one who's saying they affect the world now. Nah, I think it's in a road, so they do if you don't go work now. If you don't know what they do about town. That thing they damage many people car. If they do anything for that road. But they also do like say, no, no, what thing they happen for? They don't know. Nobody say, no, no. As they even they told this one and they hear you, but they no go take it serious. See, they hear say one day, 5 people don't die for there or 2 people don't die. Anytime they go take action. I saw Nigeria something, they give my brother.
1: All right, I thank you. On top of there, better true, true, no.

0: them off online.
1: Safari. Ambos are on the line.
0: Ah. How now they even carry get? How now they carry get this phone line easy like that?
1: Wait, now we there was only, I don't want.
0: All right, make I hear you.
1: I just want to say, may God bless one particular woman yesterday. For the same road, we talk about KK4 with passenger. This young lady of about, let me say, 24, 25 years, the young mother, with her little baby of about 2 weeks old, now hospital, then they go. This woman just get bed. This is a fall. If you see how this lady, for with his one hand, raised the pekin up from inside the keke, where they don't fall, where she they protect this baby, until people gather, or some collect the pekin from her. Even though she knock herself, instead of the pekin to fall, because my God, had he been that pekin touch ground, I wish I'll say the pekin go survive. 2 weeks old baby. And even when she was raising the thing up, I was even thinking turn her hand back. I don't even know saying a human being. She they raise up. People got in front of police station yesterday. That is the good work of the contractor and the engineer they do for this our 33 road. And then they carry in jeep. Why not? They pass here every day. Even that yesterday, he passed. I saw him. God be the glory. The virgin, I never see you because the only person who sees
0: so you want them to say virgin is hard now to get.
1: No.
0: God forbid. We can't.
1: That's why I say no. That. Unless if you want to no. be. But we can never give him such.
0: No.
1: So
0: no.
1: Make him manage once where he is. So virgin is no day again.
0: I need to ask some other women if they come back, see can we get 21 you know virgins, 21 virgins, they should know, so that we make use them, carry them, tell them, say please follow us, let's beg this contractor, or even go beg the commissioner for works himself. Oga, leave modernizing this your office where you want modernize. No go down. Like I talk, let's say get small money we still remain for the budget where they approve. I greet you specially. Now here, I got a shift to come out from the studio. After this market, now MCOZ.

Ozitex Homes and Properties. Ozitex has made it possible for many to be able to buy lands in this country. Ozitex has made things easier despite the inflation in the country. Despite the hardship, Ozitex has made land so accessible. Ozitex is determined and believes that everybody one day will become a landlord. So they are embarking on a promotion starting today at Cool Garden Estate, Ubuluku Asaba, which is very close to Admiralty Campus site, 15 minutes from Coca Junction, in a serene, cool area with accessible electricity and water and every other utilities that make you comfortable. Cool Garden Estate is selling at a promo price of just 300,000 naira. 300,000 naira per plot. For more details, call these numbers: 0810-5931-857 or 0812-9157-472. Golden Garden Estate on Ichubo in this promo is going for 400,000 naira per plot. It is 15 minutes from Asaba International Airport, very close to the National Open University and Ned Nwoko University. For more details, call these numbers: 0810-5931-857 or

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Goshen Garden Estate, Okiti Asaba, Delta State, is very close to Second Niger Bridge Terminal and close to Obi Kubana Estate. Goshen Garden Estate, Okiti Asaba, is going for a promo price of 2 million naira. 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

Yeah, so President Baba Godé, I don't know the style where he wanted present, but to me, Alaha James, you the happiness minister from Naro 3.7, was Zubia FM on Nietzsche. I want present in my own understanding, and I make I want give chance and opportunity for you to celebrate out there, any kind of celebration where they celebrate. Today, with them, I call the 27th day inside the month of August 2026. Now, yeah, the banquet and the collaboration with who they celebrate today. So, if you join people where they celebrate, come forward this morning, and I want you this opportunity. Make a thank God for the family of Cheesy. Yes, we undergo some operation of their pikin, and that operation it goes successfully. Where I say, God, take all the glory, and may you take all the honor as the matter it be. So, you will want to celebrate out there. My WhatsApp is available, my phone line is available. Me, myself. Availability for my body this morning. Make a for to celebrate. Who they celebrate? So if you don't already this morning, just enter inside the WhatsApp or the phone line. Make a for the body in collaboration on top now the 3.7 was the BIFM on Nietzsche. Your celebrations this morning.

0: Hello, who there with me this morning?
1: Hello?
0: Hello, who there with me this morning? Oh, call me back. Hello. Are they hear you loud and clear? Your name, where are you calling me from? Are they hear you?
1: No.
0: Oh my God. Try call me back. It be like the network they do. Ungwenge, ungwenge, ungwenge for there. Hello. Talk to me.
1: Good morning.
0: Good morning. Your name?
1: From
0: you say your name in a flavor?
1: Rita from
0: Pista.
1: Rita.
0: Oh, Rita. I say now, past time. Hey, God. Rita from Enuguku. Good morning to you.
1: Good morning.
0: We celebration. Will they celebrate for Enuguku this morning?
1: Nah, they celebrate my brother.
0: Okay. Oh my God. Okay. Wait till they pray for her. Wait till they wish him this morning. Amen. Amen. Amen. Amen. And as we go be. Amen. And as we go be as you talk. Oh yeah, make una take from Enuguku Rita family. I they come back. Make a cross check inside my kids.

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0: Yeah, so Baba, now you they make us your yo, now you they give us a chance, opportunity more to celebrate. And as the matter to be this morning, that's why I don't want to draw the cutting of the celebration soon of 27. Tomorrow, another special day. But before I go rock, come on, make I just pick this last call. Make I take come up from inside the studio this morning. Hello. Oh, sharply, my brother. Now 1 minute you get. What it be your name? Where they call me from?
1: This is my choir master.
0: Oh, choir master, welcome. Welcome. Who they celebrate?
1: I am celebrating my 52 years birthday.
0: You're waiting?
1: 52 years.
0: Oh my God. Happy birthday, choir master of Wazobia FM Monitor.
1: Thank you.
0: Oh my God. What do they pray? What do they wish yourself?
1: Long life and prosperity and plenty money in my bank account.
0: He said, my brother, take it. Oh, I first pick more calls, but my time now they tell me Kwarapo as a day now. The red cap chief himself, Ojofia, they look me eye bought this money so that the Football Republic may the call come, they give you every information where you need to whole body for inside the world of information for sports this morning. Now, so I carry my ungongo now, ungongo take come up from inside the studio tomorrow. Now, not that special day you will not celebrate today. I'm gonna celebrate it tomorrow. May you not touch it, so that every enjoyment we will carry for inside 93. 3.7 was BFM Monitor. Youssef, you go share on this money. Enjoy. I mean, you no complain.

The partnership is expected, say, it will bring financial position for the MPFL, provide clubs with additional resources to take improve the operation, player welfare, and overall competition. Who made the talk say the sponsorship has major boost now. It kind of talks say they very important, say, a better funding going to our league, make it for the go well. I think in a very good one, if it happen, but we'll go see if the partnership go yield all the things we carry for mind, because one thing not to get something for mind, and another not to see how the thing go begin coming to fruition. All right, if Nana is to your radio, come now, Wazobia 93.7 FM on Nature. You did. That's your Chukuma station with the ritual from inside on Nature. My name now, Dobulu, and I just did yan you how things and things is take day. Before I go, but you to read now, make a chapa tell you how things take go for inside the EFL Cup. You good, make a tell you say Bristol City now, them win from penalty after the game end 0-0, 4-2 on penalties to advance to the next round. Newcastle United beat West Bromwich Albion 2-1 to take advance. Tottenham then smash Charlton 5-1 to take advance, and Everton they do a 4-0 win over Preston North End for inside that one. Walenanyana AK Athens then beat Levski Sofia 4-0. Czechoslovakia won, Slovan Bratislava 2. Now then don't qualify. As it be Lyon of France 1, Fenerbahce of Turkey 2 for inside to enter for waiting consign the Champions League qualification. Vikings of Norway, the Ronamo against Dinamo Zagreb of Croatia 3-1 Miami end. For the Conference League, we see 2-2 draw. The means we're going to penalties as it take be before we can see a Hearts of Scotland, even with one man down to win 4-3 for inside that one. For inside Spain, Kylian Mbappe hat-trick, make sure say Real Madrid beat Real Sociedad 4-1 for inside the match when they. In fact, we'll turn attention to matches of today, but before they make an intermarket come out, make a tell you who they face who for inside the Carabao Cup third round that they come.

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0: Yes, so my people, better thing that land again, no. Somebody shout to power. I say somebody shout on Sheke Bolo. Mbada Women August meeting, the 6th edition, Dolando. 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
3: Yes, and our Football Republic with this better person Moko Rush the play because Tori Yakpao. Could make a tell us a Liverpool now go host Tottenham Hotspur for the third round of the Carabao Cup. While it could be Manchester United will go face Brighton as with potential six of all Premier League ties when we said they happen. It's important to say Spurs go travel to Anfield for the competition for the second time inside 3 seasons as they don't lose 4-1 on aggregate for Insider to the Reds for the semi-final of the tournament for Insider 2024-2025 season. For Insider another game when we said they Sunderland and then go host newly promoted Hull City. While it could be fellow Premier League new boys Ipswich go face Arsenal, the people when they hold the Carabao Cup, Man City and them go welcome championship side Norwich for inside the Etihad as they never lose to the Canaries in 5 home meetings. We go back as far back as 2013. Make a Tennessee Coventry now they go head to head with Aston Villa for inside the Midlands clash. While we go see a guaranteed and a 1-1 London tie, where we say go there between West Ham United as they go host Fulham for inside or anybody when come through. Between Fulham and AFC Wimbledon for inside the head-to-head match on Thursday. Chelsea, meanwhile, they go face old rivals Leeds United. If they beat Luton Town, the match will come today for night. Newcastle go face long trip to Millwall after they beat fellow championship side West Bromwich Albion. Make a tell yourself that in the knocker. They then knocked out of the Carabao Cup by Wolves last season, so they go get a chance to take do their own revenge show for inside the Hill Dickinson Stadium. While Brentford go visit League One side Reading, AFC Bournemouth now them go host Lincoln, and the ties now you go they play for inside the week when they start from September 7th and the September the 14th. Okay, so we'll go just get into the news. Mekatese Crystal Palace coach. I talk about Perry Sage. He don't talk saying they expect Gianfilippo Mateta to stay for inside the club through the end of the transfer window. Even as the striker, he get a better transfer news when they are around them. Plus the contract situation when we say he get for inside Crystal Palace. Okay, I don't come out. They make it as the Premier League giants Chelsea. They did in advance talk about a €40 million deal where they want to take by Atalanta, Italian-born Nigerian defender, Honest Ahano. Yeah, so this one now come out for inside the European transfer expert. Where they talk about Italian journalist Fabrizio Romano. Okay, I don't come up for them. I can tell you, say Aston Villa, they don't agree a deal. Say they go sell Ollie Watkins to Al Hilal, and they said to replace him with Chelsea forward Nicholas Jackson. The deal for waxing now for Watkins now, we understand, say they worth around £50 million with Nicholas Jackson. It is said to join from Chelsea in a transfer when go fee reach up to £65 million. Watkins now, they can say he go move to Saudi Arabia. At least there won't be the previously done rejected by Villa. So they know do if they want to sell the England international, but now they don't, of course, accept our Hilal latest offer according to what we hear. So Chelsea, they plan all summer. Say they go sell Jackson and Liam Delap to Atletico Madrid. We also they want Jackson, but they're not able to offer as much as Villa. Jackson, they work with manager Villa manager owner Emery when he did for inside the VRL. The two both of them. So Jackson Wimsey joined Chelsea from Villarreal for 2023. Now don't spend last season on loan for inside Bayern Munich, but it be like say straight up him preferred to play for inside the Premier League and for him former manager than to play anywhere else, according to what we see. Okay, well, it is important to tell us Liverpool don't reach an agreement in principle with Paris Saint-Germain to sign Bradley Barcola for a deal worth £120 million. The transfer not there yet done as it be with final details it is discussed for inside what we don't hear. Okay, yes, David Moyer don't talk to Everton. Definitely need to make more signings before the transfer window. Everton don't spend £74 million on 5 players this summer. And they talk about Brennan Johnson, Christian Nogat, Tyreek George, Hedin Hanaki, Hedin Hackney, and Merlin Rao. The Moyers, they believe, say in team, suppose in time market before the transfer market go finish. I think it'll be a bad thing because if your team, if they cook and the thing never sweet, now just they add salt and some kind ingredients till they reach how you want make it day. And so I feel like they need them as it be. Jamie Redknapp, the talk says, Savio, he just played very well for inside in Tottenham debut. But Roberto De Zerbi don't challenge his latest signing to reach a new height after a stunning start to life for inside the club. Savio will join the club on Tuesday for inside £85 million move from Manchester City, instantly make himself a fan favorite just over 24 hours after he arrived as he scored, can get assist for inside the 20 minutes cameo when he played for inside the Spurs 5-1 Carabao Cup win over Charlton. Which other debut won't try get, if not be to get a goal, get assist to join them for just 20 minutes of football when you play, and it is very, very interesting to take see, say they don't progress for inside that one with in help as it take the Mercantile Liverpool go host Tottenham for inside the third round of the Carabao Cup at Wiley City. While Manchester United go face Brighton for inside the potential all six Premier League ties, I've been telling you. Okay, Kylian Mbappe been scoring a hat-trick for Real Madrid as they continue to do well for inside a 4-1 win over Real Sociedad. They match the Marcus Mourinho first match back in charge of the Bernabeu since they come out for inside Chelsea for 2013. Okay, former Arsenal midfielder, we talk about Mateo Guendouzi. He don't get Almaty Brahoui for inside Fenerbahce Champions League win over Lyon. As he appeared today, attacked by French club goalkeeper coach. As it be, Fenerbahce win the playoff match 3-2 on aggregate to qualify for the Champions League phase. But the aftermath, it is dominated by Guendouzi post-match issues we don't see. Well, it is very, very important because sometimes emotions, they fly, especially when we say you play as a French boy, you can't play against a French side, and if you know they careful, it could be like, say, then they against you for there. Galatasaray, they're close to a total agreement with AC Milan for Rafael Leao, according to news over here. Aston Villa have been done make approach, but it be like, you know, walk up.

0: four attacking duo of Harvey Elliott and Federico Chiesa, but the club now said they really know and said they go listen to any offer when come for the two of them for inside the week. Newcastle, they never give up hope of to sign Matias Fernandez Pardo before Tuesday transfer deadline, as Aston Villa, they don't ask about West Ham defender Jean Clare Todibo as they find a center back who got replaced as Reconsa. For Chelsea, they progress in talks with Atalanta for 18-year-old Honest Ahano, like I've been telling you, as Arsenal go fee offer Victor Yokares and Gabriel Jesus as part of exchange for Julian Alvarez. Some Arsenal fans saw the talks made them come up body for that Alvarez deal. Crystal Palace, they don't rebuff initial approach from Liverpool for Ismail Assar, as Chelsea did it to make a last-ditch mega offer to sign Alex Scott as replacement for Enzo Fernandez. Yeah, so every team, they just they do their last to prepare well. Rangers, now they don't reportedly, they offered $6 million for Jed Gassama by competing Serie A duo of Monza and Parma, while St. Marin, they don't strike a deal to sign Manchester United defender Louis Jackson. Okay, for inside the papers, as it is hot, Mecca tell you, say, Ahila, they don't agree a deal of about £50 million for Aston Villa to sign England forward Oli Watkins. Chelsea don't line up Bournemouth midfielder Alex Scott as a replacement for Argentina Enzo Fernandez. We go few move to Man City. Aston Villa target Real Rafael Leao. I don't tell you, say, AC Milan, they don't they be like they won't agree with Galatasaray. Sunderland, they don't make Manchester United, Manchester City an offer to sign England winger Jack Grealish on loan. The 30-year-old Gofi Gouda loan. Chelsea did closing on a £36 million to sign Italy defender Honest Ahano. Okay, make I tell you about the games. Some said they come today. Chelsea go take on Luton Town. That game by 7:30 Nigerian time. Fulham go battle AFC Wimbledon. For inside Europe, you get some other games when go come for the Europa League qualification. No, it they important say you know. Some of the tough games now to see Trabzonspor against Ferencváros, Anderlecht and Kairat Almaty. Okay, the Conference League games go still come also, and some of the big games when we say go touch you for there. Now the fact is say we go expect to see Partizan up against Getafe. Of course, I remember Nigeria when we said that Getafe get a serious knee injury, we'll go keep a mouth for a very long time. Hapo, Tel Aviv and Atalanta. That's some of the big games to take. See, as Ayers go take on Sion. Game when go see Tolu Aroko Dare today very much involved. Now for here, better person I go match break on top of the doings this morning. MCOZ and Akpos Baba still day background. Make things the shell this morning, it go be.
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0: Precisimo. Before I introduce myself, even though say under Google Map of world recognized activities, I did everywhere. You suppose you know me.
1: Novice. Now this won't be the example.
0: Now me be the most intelligent lecturer when you get all over the world. But just to say, in a quagmatic or doriferous sagacity, in a jigripogri world, you feel like say you're very intelligent to join my class, and you feel like say you know what you will do for this class. For inside physics, they teach you say we get 6 classes of food. Now my question, now waiting be the name of the class prefect of those food. For chemistry, pawpaw na fruit, watermelon na fruit, but say cucumber na vegetable. So why they know they put cucumber if they cook vegetable soup? They're mad. When they teach you for intro tech, if it takes 12 boys 1 hour to finish 21 fufu, how long it go take 4 boys to finish 2 pintas of garlic?
2: You see why they crazy?
0: 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Once he put body for 9 o'clock, me check up everywhere, don't saw me on enough. Go rich when I tell you, au revoir, au revoir. It simply means good morning. I don't work out.
3: I wonder why you have not made it in life.

0: look the moist in the
1: Yeah, thank you so much for the concurrent and liturgical dispensation of an attitude of an very, very. I don't tell you before, say you the constitute waiting at the core Republican nuisance.
0: No, God, no, go green.
1: This is a high level of retrospective demonology. Yeah, you see, when I did your age back then in 2001, when I did your age now,
0: yes, sir,
1: yeah, we find this your actions very inactionable.
0: I never I saw my question. It's me.
1: Now you're a brother. good morning. Good day, come.

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6: Precisimo. Before I introduce myself, even though say under Google Map of world recognized activities, I did everywhere. You suppose you know me.
7: Novice. Now this won't be the example.
6: Now me be the most intelligent lecturer when you get all over the world. But just to say, in a quagmatic or doriferous sagacity, in a jigripogri world, you feel like say you're very intelligent to join my class, and you feel like say you know what you will do for this class. For inside physics, they teach you say we get 6 classes of food. Now my question, now waiting with the name of the class prefect of those food. For chemistry, pawpaw, na fruit. Watermelon, na fruit. But say cucumber, na vegetable. So why they know they put cucumber if they cook vegetable soup? They're mad at it. When they teach you for intro tech, if it takes 12 boys 1 hour to finish 21 fufu, how long it go take 4 boys to finish 2 pintas of garri?
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6: 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Once he put body for 9 o'clock, we check up everywhere, don't summon on enough. Go rich when I tell you, au revoir, au revoir. It simply means good morning. I don't work out.
9: I wonder why you have not made it in life.
10: Hey.

0: young man, coordinate yourself. Hello. Hello. Yes, yes, respect sir. Your old age.
1: It's inside.
0: Why do you mean about this?
1: Sir, it's in me.
0: I'm about childhood fun you.
1: Carbon biscuit
0: seriously, Oba, I just hear this music now. They carry me, they go back memory lane.
1: Oh, did I sir.
0: Oma, I remember when we that's why with the wine waste, we want to kill ourselves.
1: Did us.
0: They go just knock this music that time for the winner, they'll give us biscuits.
1: And you know the, you know what is involved.
0: Ah,
1: and you would have naked.
0: You nearly commit suicide if they call add mineral.
1: Ah, Linka.
0: You don't go back there finish the, when they call keep jollof rice. We head of fish cause say who win and go carry up. Oh my God, see.
1: We are dying. That guy, that guy. Because the way he
0: Baba, forget, you know they dance.
1: Professor.
0: You will kill ourselves there.
1: Professor, you're

0: say they go through your mind and you need neutral advice about some. Yes, we go like hear from you. And don't forget, say confession Thursday. Now, where we always talk about issues where we say it affect everybody. Oh, the only thing where we say you go do now to just call us and make sure say you tell us 100% truth. Please make sure say you tell us 100% truth without hiding anything. And when you call us, please just go straight to the point. Nobody say you go to narrate for 1 hour. So please, may we just stick to this 1 hour where we say we get. Call me, tell me, okay, waiting in that thing. Maybe say you go through and you need advice soon. I would like to hear from you. If you call me on top 080-3278-9512 or 080-2984-0053 or maybe call me on top 080-5730-9377. My WhatsApp line too is available. If you send message on top 091-2251-1075 091-2251-1075. And yes, you get this lady where we say also write to me. Tell me say she don't know what she should do about this about waiting they go on for her family. This lady get Down syndrome and now she be the firstborn of her family. Out of five pikin, now she be the first daughter. But the problem can be say because of say she get Down syndrome. Anytime we be say people come visit them for house, her mama go hide her for room over the years. Now she's 25. She say her younger sister, the one we follow her, that one don't marry, that one don't get anything where they wrong with her. Down syndrome people, they can still behave normal. Nobody say the this thing they affects them mentally like that. But if I say if anybody can greet her mama for house, her mama go tell say say na auntie picking. Na him be that. Her mama no go tell say na she born her. You get that drift, ba?
1: Yes.
0: I'm not go to say na she born at all, at all. So the problem can be say he can't get one day where she can't lie give, where she lie give her papa. You know all these people where Sabi do all this AI like that. She can't send a person her mama picture, can't implicate her mama. How she take implicate her mama and say her mama picture where she send give the person, they add another guy to the picture. So the picture can't make her look real. And her papa now one person will be saying no, they educated. So you get. So the moment he saw the moment this man see the picture, the man just believe instantly. Mind you, not only the mama they matrix this girl, but the papa no they matrix her at all at all. The papa no. Anytime we say the mama they shout for the girl say she got visitor where they come, say me the girl inside, me she go sit down inside.
1: Yeah, she not the part of her picking now.
0: Man go talk, say no, I no go grill. The man go talk, say me the picking sit down for there. So if the picking comes to sit down for there and maybe the visitors coming, come to say, we never see this kind of person before, we be the person. Before the husband go talk, the wife go down to say, now my auntie picking say no be my.

lot of admiration. A lot of name, praise, name, titles. You know, he go hear you. The sun that I see, you're my rising sun. You are my, you're my chalugo. When I look into your eyes, I see. They will not tell you what they see when he look into your eyes. They will not tell you how you're a spectacle that he can never do with.

0: something like that. So there are a lot that are bad about the olden days.
1: What about you, success?
2: I prefer modern days.
1: Okay, tell us. Why? Tell us one thing that make you prefer modern days.
2: Yeah, because why I prefer modern days? Now, because see, Gen Z. Gen Z, they bring out this. No, this kind of aura,
1: vibes.
2: Yes. Say those olden days time,
1: they don't get
2: especially their fashion sense and their music.
1: You know, olden days, the olden days, they not sabi dance now. No only. Money mobidia. Money mobidia. They know they do acrobatics dance. Now just even those times, Then they wear boo-boo gown, go club.
3: Yes.
1: In those olden days. Then they tie double wrapper, go club.
4: Now they
1: go,
4: get nightwear wears when they wear.
1: But those days, they are modesty.
3: Instead of nightwear, now on the skirts. On the skirts.
1: You know, those days, then they wear simi. Simi, they long, well.
4: That shit now, we know we even fight for.
1: No. In those olden days, woman cannot wear cloth without shimmy. She can't tie wrapper. There must be shimmy.
3: Exactly. It must be under her clothes.
1: Oh, no. Those days, even if you jack woman up, before you go see her, her panty, you know, you go, the panty they take, like, they go wear a panty, wear tight, come wear shimmy, before
4: the
1: girl. Even Naji, no work.
3: You're
1: very modest. Very modest.
4: Nowadays, that shimmy is very turn off. Get can shimmy go
1: fine. More goes them again.
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0: right, to welcome back on top these particular levels. We don't show back, and now we will go our phone line. Honestly, I tell you, we must have to go our phone line. Fresh Smoke will go our phone line. Hello.
1: Hello.
0: Yes, so afternoon, good to you. Okay, and that olden days on the trek where from
1: the trek where you go take to waka that time, if you tell anybody to waka now, you go say the policy I'm not a child
2: now, so far be that
0: I tell you, this generation cannot come in that generation, God know why. Imagine they bring us to that generation. Say use leg go Lagos that time. And then they use the leg they go.

0: our grandpa, our oldie days people on a try, yo. On a try.
1: Now,
0: hello.
1: Why, now why the pick user for hello. What I said.
2: That's okay, FM.
0: Okay, call, what's your name?
3: Happy day.
0: Hey.
1: I love them too.
0: I miss the good olden days when we walk around with friends during Christmas. I was among the happening kids then because my Christmas dress came with a small bag and Nepa canvas. The canvas had a bling light.
1: And so that can always say you go match, I mean go
0: bling light. He said we moved from house to house telling the uncles and aunts we met Baram Christmas, that do Christmas for me. Some will give us food and chicken, others will give us money. We make a lot of money back then. Some of them gave us coins, others gave us 5 naira mint. Okay, but now nobody fit try them. Bad people everywhere. If you chop, you fit chop waiting go by you.
2: Yeah.
0: I love Wazobi FM. Meanwhile, Akugo, I missed you. Where went you? My mejima from Mumbo. Mejima, I don't show back home. I don't show back. Thank you so much. Hello, who they we line?
4: Hello, good afternoon.
0: Afternoon, good to you. Yes, so welcome.
4: My name is Apple.
0: Okay, welcome.
4: That is
0: good.
4: I really need some.
0: Waiting and waiting, you miss. Tell us.
4: If I go to my elder brother's house, they will give us money. I want the money to give you. I find that they will give you. This is all good. They will cut up from your heart. This is very good. They will give us to us. Then you go back empty handed.
0: Chai, so greeting the galera reward.
4: I tell you, I'll be talking to you. And that's the last that year, sir. That will be the thing. That you can cut under the ice fish. If you break any ice fish, and they use that heat for their food, that'll be talking to you. Then you ask, 5% ice water, they swear they're flat. Now, what you can put up on mass, never you go to tell you to say.
0: Chai.
4: Yes, yeah, now.
0: Money being get value that time.
1: Yes, money being get value. If there's something to me, it's that I think time will be things be cheap.
2: Unlike now, we be say if you carry 1,000 naira go somewhere and you 1,000 naira buy 100 naira, 200 naira.
1: That Angola na 50 naira, 20 naira, all those kinds of things.
0: And we won't even talk about those olden days where we say in education no much that time.
1: If you come for family, for a whole full community, now one person go school. Now why they two?
0: Even
1: call
0: like they me. Go they praise the person like God. Then go they that person like that person go wear professor belt.
1: And most of them they take advantage of him. Even go call them, they read letter, they go they read the other thing. Give her.
0: And they are not too sabi. They no go tell the person say I no sabi this pronounce this word
2: they go
0: or I no sabi the meaning.
2: They go they read. They
0: write letter. Another thing for letter. They go now call the Okamota, the person where sabi pass for the community. That type of person, they give them leadership position because only they sabi English or sabi write. You know, even if they're not too sabi, they go just they feel like they deceive their community people saying that they sabi part. Where did that give them letter? They write another type of letter. The okay, onya mami he. Go they read another thing. They read off meaning.
1: And most times, the parents that time they admire them. They feel even carry their pekin. Some of them they mind too many pekin. Those too many wives now keep her. Those people they admire carry my child keep her. Based on saying go school. All those
0: mainly things. They speak English. When my pekin they learn from you.
1: They learn from her. But now imagine say that advancements don't they? If you come for family now, they get.
0: People
1: if you come
0: go
1: for
0: school.
1: Community, you know, if you even count many people who don't go school. All those kinds. Imagine that. Imagine say we see the drive bicycle now. Which form they there?
0: Hey.
1: See, you go drive bicycle from here to Ori. From here to Ori. You will come from Lagos. You go drive bicycle from Lagos.
0: But they drive and now. They drive and then. The thing I check be say, if like say God know what they do. Because the way where the generation, the way where we did now, me and I say, even I never fit trek from Wazobia and I reach ETA gate. I've never done it since. How many years I've been in this? I've never done it. If go, I know see Kekan, I'm not going at. But in those days, the trek something where they far than the, now, no say. The generation God naturally give them extra strength.
1: You go even one creature family member, you guys go call center, give them money.
2: Yeah.
1: You guys pay on the night. Check how many.
2: You go to hear 1 minute 50 naira. 1 minute 30 naira.
1: And that kind of life, you won't go back. Those, there's no improvement there now. Now there's I wish they bomb me now. I enjoyment for Boku now. I imagine.
0: You see?
1: by
0: four, if let's say they bomb you that time, you
2: normal if it's in Nigeria, nepo baby.
0: So if
2: normal if
0: let's say they bomb face in Nigeria, that even Nigeria for using hands, say I God take me back.
1: Bring me now.
2: Cook for firewood.
1: I say cook for firewood. Say you go even cook finish, you go smell fire.
0: I will not cook. You go smell smoke.
1: Before you come out, just enter kitchen, go do small indoor job.
0: Hello.
4: Yes,
0: I greet you plenty.
4: I greet you.
0: Welcome. Even we would laugh.
4: You know, even as you go now, you don't go now. I remember that you don't feel this one bottle of water.
0: Mineral.
1: 50 naira. Yeah.
0: Because it big where?
4: No, it's not big though.
0: Eh, why? Eh, why?
4: If you want it, you know why?
0: Why?
4: If you finish up, the cash won't be there. Your cash, you know, future from morning to night.
0: Ah, because of the gas.
4: Yes.
1: The originality.
4: Children better off from him.
0: Time.
4: If you see the content, you think it's just black.
0: Wood tonight they used to the crate of
4: yeah.
0: I don't mean to that one no.
1: They say we come late too.
0: They never born us
2: that come late.
4: One bottle of fish. Now one
0: that I can't take. Ah, no, they never reached that time. They never come once that time. Organo verse, will they make you laugh? No.
4: I tell you,
0: I enjoy it.
1: So what do you enjoy for that kind of thing, Abeg? I want you to make I know. I feel alive. I feel late.
4: Life is
1: the
4: free, man. You find a free life. You're not sure what you said. I remember when we were doing Christmas time for
0: nobody they think of kidnap.
1: They know they go school that time. When I go play for morning tonight, they go school.
0: That's
4: it.
1: Okay.
0: So you use slate to go school because I use book. Ah, so I'll never come word that time when you come. That slate when they tie for neck when we see our grandfather.
4: Then
0: for the back, they provide not to do. Then write alphabet A, B, C, D. Eh. Yeah. On
4: that chalk, on that they use right time or
0: waiting on that.
4: Na
0: chalk,
4: now we
0: may use charcoal.
4: Doctor.
0: Hey!
2: Chalk,
0: right?
2: Organization
0: of the...
2: Now all chalk, now that I'm...
0: The man, they laugh. This program don't make people laugh there. No, we never they never bonus that. No, I use book, I don't use slaves. Jineke God.
2: Yes, so una good afternoon.
5: I just say ma use this cool zone time. Come remind you, say it is very important. If you see they pay house rent, you never get for yourself one piece of land. Now be say, you know they plan well for the future. I understand. Say the hustle feed day tight. But now small small now why Crystal Garden Estate? 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Hey! Now you be say you and President Fee just they live for the same city, you no go know. For that land where they behind Centenary City by Army Checking Point, Kuje, Abuja. One good thing where you suppose know about Crystal Garden be say, their land. Na genuine. They know they tell Tori about their land at all. No be what I ordered versus waiting I get to. Crystal Garden Estate. Then they get land from 1.5 million, 1.7 million, and even above, depending on how.

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1: It's E-Beats, drama ball, drama ball, drama ball, drama ball.

0: Yeah, so welcome back to Throwback Thursday, and today we talk about throwback to olden days life and nowadays. And in fact, I think the inside studio banter, in fact, they make us laugh. Because we don't think back in the day, imagine say radio, what would they do now? Nothing like lights now, candle we use we on for this studio. Imagine say now panaka. Imagine those times what would they use lantern. That lantern, if the glass break, your own just break together with the glass.
1: The history of that lantern, you go hear that day.
0: You go hear a lot of things.
2: So, for modernization, though.
0: imagine, say you want to save your money and you need to dig ground. And somebody else can't say you want shite. You can't go dig that ground. You can't go dig the ground to shite. For grand, I can't go dig out your money.
2: This public, this WC, open top toilet. Hey. Papa, they use that time. Would be like battle.
1: Swimming.
2: If they use WC, no, I like modern days, like.
0: No, a lot of things.
1: So I'm not going to owe you. That's today like that.
0: Why they miss that kind in the likes of her? Community to another.
2: Your leg will pay you.
3: Your leg will pay you.
1: What's up, your FM?
0: Hello, we'll give you plenty. Yes, so welcome, sir.
4: Yes, sir. Ladies in the house, I greet you.
0: Good afternoon. Welcome.
4: It is my good afternoon.
2: I can work out for you. I greet you, cinema.
4: You see, that time when you go to school now, you got to listen.
0: Okay.
4: My uncle, my headmaster, where he be for Chuka Memorial Primary School now. Every morning at 4:30 in the morning, we wake up in the morning, we wake up. We go to stream, and then we go to water. Yeah.
0: Stream!
4: Yes, 4:30. We go out like 2 times in the morning. Then we have to bath in that stream. Okay. When we come back now, by that time, the room was cleaned. Then we will wait for food. When the people see the caribous of our guy, they go carry to where we hand is standing. Until if the food finish, we will carry to

0: So when they carry on the wrong, they can make it wrong. Because if it's wrong, make the name go there for school.
1: For school.
0: That's why I'm a morning duty.
1: The school?
0: Then, after the day, when they come, they go out because they get poultry. They go out, go feed fowl, for house, feed them, clean the place. They will come back, go to school back again. Then when we return in the evening, you have to go back, take that stream, water. You say, I'm not the same way, you go to go to the swimming. If you swim now, hey, when you come back, I'm not clean.
1: Not clean?
0: So we enjoy you. Because we need to come and say
1: anything.
0: It is with us.
1: Okay.
0: It is with us because now that time now, this not you not going to do everything there for house, easy. Now, number four, we will use.
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0: All right, so we spoke with a grandfather. We tell us how the routine in those olden days, we can only shout on more because can never be me. Hey, yes, Kelebe.
1: Gen Z now go to tell us, I don't feel water for head. I can't put water on my head.
2: Good afternoon, ma'am.
0: Afternoon, good to you. Okay. Okay, tell us. Everybody don't get him. We can only shout Omo. Yes. I don't know whether I will take one for the road before we carry our kaya they go. Hello.
2: Hello,
0: yes, so we greet you plenty.
2: I remember this one, the number we talked before, the guy
0: went
2: up, man, reminds me something. Those days, my boss, we used to go school. This boss, when they

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0: All right, though, welcome back on top this particular one. And our time, they tell us Kwarapu, Kwarapu. Precious. You know, I've been the Badu the olden days, but when the olden days people, the ancient, the grandpas,
1: the ancient, are not ancient.
0: And sharing their own experience. Now I look myself, tell myself, say,
1: our own
0: no rich. I know to say, yeah, I would have been able to
1: your
0: cope
1: own experience, full ground.
0: Like when I tell that Baba said they never bought me that, he laugh. He won't laugh. Pass at not like, that's the truth. And God is infinite mercy.
1: Yeah.
0: He know why they did, because if they brought me that time, if that no. I cannot do what they do.
1: And he's supposed to be, I'm tired.
0: He go just no be that time he goes, Popsy, I'm tired. I don't want to farm. I don't want to kobo.
1: I saw a video of a lady on the internet. She was washing plates. So she comes to say, you people should watch. My dad is nice and friendly. She comes to the daddy, please can you make me continue this washing of plates? I want to go and lose my hair. And Papa said, okay, no problem. Just go.
0: Ah, you cannot do it in the olden days.
2: You don't beat
0: clean.
2: Hey,
0: my mama, you
2: go
0: chop it
2: yourself.
0: I need to understand. But you see, my grandmother, even up to this, my adult age, I fear my grandmother pass my
3: daddy. I know say they listen to Wazobia, but I know say I know if you trust you with that kind of setting.
1: Nah, knock.
0: No, it green. Your eye, your head go correct. So olden days after, I want to give a shout out to olden days people.
1: Yeah.
0: On our strength, resilience, patience, long suffering, and even what do they call them? Eat too much. Endurance is on another level. This generation cannot do anything on a do. We doff cap for now.
1: Yeah.
0: But for this generation, we also thank God for easy life for this generation, because I trek to you trek the ride bicycle to Lagos.
2: No. Yeah, they go school.
0: No.
1: May my skin way fine like this. May Sunday I'm around. No.
0: You not saying go to wake up by 4:30 and go to stream and fetch water. Stream will be like going to get.
1: I'll be one asking with one leg. Question. Was there skincare in those days?
0: Another time we will talk about this. Another king in it. Nudaki, Pankane oil, neither they rub.

0: On top to everybody rejoice today because the legend of the update this year for inside the camp of the NFF. NFF President Ibrahim Musa Gusau don't officially resign. Adele Bashiru is sidelined after injury setback. And for inside of Budebo Yonder, make a condolence doesn't be smart to go down. No, don't deal as Nottingham Forest don't sign Leon Delap and other transfer. Was up United 3.7 for Bonichi now your day. Yes, so that short spot what can I manage you put on this schedule? Yes, sir. The scheduled afternoon, and of course, we can let you do see my name. My jiggy does it better. All right, I tell you, yes, of course, there'll be some matter to go there. And for inside the world of in sport, yes, so breaking news, we just arrived with doorstep fresh from source. Alhaji Ibrahim Musa Gusau, he don't officially announce his resignation as the president of the Nigerian Football Federation as the Gozubo Akimbo. So many speculations now. Going to ask, waiting who will be the next in charge as it goes by Kimbo. Yes, now after an official meeting today, yes, so a press release meeting from the president Ibrahim Musa Gusau. Now for that meeting, now he officially tendered resignation as NFF president as the HOT Lakadis Lakada. Meanwhile, I can see the legend also for inside the world of in sports. A little bit small matter to go down as of the HOT. Update reach with Dustin too. Fisaya Dele Bashiru, they expected to spend between 15 to 20 days on top of the sidelines after he sustained an injury during Lazio Serie A clash with Bologna. The Nigerian international to pick up the injury for Inter the encounter for inside the Stadio Renato d'Ara on August 24th, and the day it be replaced by David Fratasi for inside the 54th minute. According to update on HB Dustep, Dele Bashiru suffered the first degree flexor strain, and they expected to miss Lazio next three league fixtures against Genoa, Udinese, and AC Milan. Yes, of course, I still want to hope that you read the gist and read me for NZ Short Sport Worker. Make it a legend of Zeo. Update a leech with dust step in a jiggly pugly sagacity, Zeo. Delap. Yes, will be Chelsea player. Leon Delap. Officially, don't join Nottingham Forest for a reported fee of about £50 million. As a matter of fact, alacrity, don't forget, Zeo. And just yesterday, this young man joined Chelsea. But of course, the 23-year-old don't put pen to paper on a 5-year contract for inside the city ground as he bring in one season spell with Chelsea to an end as of the HOT. Lakadis, Lakadat. Ingo Bia number 19 shared for inside Nottingham Forest during this season of 2026-2027 campaign as of the HOT Lakadis, Lakadat. Still on top of the Turin G's with the review for his short spot worker. Breaking news still this day, Liverpool don't reach verbal agreement to sign Bradley Bakula. Here we go. Initial fee worth £100 million plus add-ons with the up to €140 million possible total package for PSG. Document will be exchanged based on updated reach me doorstep in the next 24 hours as the Guzu by Kimbo. I still on top of Zopia 93.7 FM on each and every day. And a short spot work I just listened to. Like a this, like a that. Don't forget, a Kugu one of Azubia going to continue with you for inside our cooler zone as a day HOT. From me to you, thank you, Daluan Nem, for being with me. My name is Superfly Boy. Jiggy does it better.
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0: the way they do make sense music. 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

0: All right, you don't hear him. Now let me know by Eastern Vibes. Now I play Give You as the first song. Ife. I feel him.
1: I know go drop my judgment now until I hear from the other two, but okay. The guy is trying, he's good.
0: Okay. So I'm gonna go to the next song. Will be O2 by Itzmela. I'm gonna hear him, okay?

0: Gundindi.
1: Basi Devi.
0: Basi Devi. By Jamba, by you know, by Kuku. By Isia Jalia, we Gundi, we Gunda. Anyway, mo ku go the third song. You know, must say, I stand by waiting a fair talk. We no go fit just judge. You know, let's listen to all of them. So the third song right now, na Ebelebe by Big Father. So listen to Ram.

0: All right, you don't hear I'm not big father say belebe for this song, and there are CB like this now. We go straight to voting line between Let Me Know, okay, by Eastern Vibes, and O2 by Mela, and O2 by It's Mela, and then Ebelebe by Big Father. Which of the song you go to vote for this evening? Which of the song be your choice this evening? Moku go our phone line straight up.
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0: Evidence. Oh, yeah, evidence. 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
1: Okay.
0: Okay, let me know. 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
0: So sorry. This person, you call us, but we know here. We know they get you. So, if he send us a message for WhatsApp to make an easy more, know who they will learn. Hello.
1: 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Hello, good afternoon. Hello, good afternoon, better person.
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1: We can hear you.
3: I choose number two.
1: Okay. Waiting be your name.
3: Ima.
1: Okay.
0: Okay, Ima. Hello.

0: Okay, all right. Hello.
1: Hello, Azibefe.
0: Yes, sir. Hey, I they hear you. Good afternoon. Okay.
2: That you number one.
0: Choose song number one. Okay. Choir master, choose song
1: number
0: one.
1: Hello, Azibefe.
2: Hello, good afternoon.
0: Afternoon, good afternoon, Mr. Person.
2: Now, FM, from you, I choose number one. What
0: do I? Okay, song. All right. Hello.
1: Hello, Azibefe.
0: Hello.
3: Hello.
0: Yes, so would they hear you?
3: Hello.
0: Hello, they talk. Would they hear you?
1: Hello, Azibefe.
4: I greet you, man.
1: I greet you too, better person. Let him be your name and where they call me from.
0: Okay. Oh, no, welcome.
4: Thank you. I gave up for number one.
0: Okay.
1: Hello, Azibefe.
0: Hello.
1: Hello, Azibefe.
0: Yes, so we're there with you. Song number three. Okay.
1: Hello, Azibefe. Hello.
5: Hello.
0: Hello.
1: Uh-huh. Good afternoon, better person. What can be your name and where they call me from?
5: My name is Treasure.
0: Okay.
5: From Abuja.
0: Oh, wow. Treasure, give us your vote.
5: I choose Jesus Boto.
0: Okay.
1: Hello, Azibefe.
6: Hello.
1: Hello, good afternoon, better person. What can be your name and where they call me from? Hello.
6: Hello.
1: I can hear you. We can hear you.
6: Hello.
0: Hey, would they hear you?
6: Okay. Song number two.
0: Song number two. Okay. Moku will collect vote from here. This one, they come from Favor from Obosi. Say, I choose song number two. Okay. Then, this one says, good evening, Akugo Wano Wazobe. Anna Chris Odenibo from Abatan Sube College of Education. I choose song number one. He said, I love Wazobe FM. We love you too. Okay. Then, this one says, good afternoon, Wazobe family. That Domero texting for me. He say, pick song number two. Okay. Moku still go back to our phone line. Hello.
1: Hello, Azibefe.
7: Hello.
1: Hello, good afternoon, better person. What can be your name and where they call me from?
7: My name is Navi.
1: Okay.
0: Okay.
1: Which number did they go for?
7: Number two.
0: Okay. Okay. Hello.
1: Hello, Azibefe. Hello, Azibefe.
0: Hello.
1: Hello, Azibefe.
0: Network no agree. Hello. Afternoon, good to you.
8: Nokia from Uroni.
0: Okay, Nokia, give us your vote.
8: I choose number two, Jesus Wotu.
0: Okay, all right. He said choose song number two on top of that one. The votes don't they get tighter and tighter, but the Lord is our muscle. Make I read message of vote to we don't land for here. This one they come from, he said, good afternoon, gift from Asaba. He said they vote for song number two. Okay, song number two for inside here. And don't forget, if you fit, drop your vote by a true call by calling us on 003-278-9512. 002-984-0053 or 005-730-9377 or for WhatsApp for 0912-251-1075. Moku, take this call. Hello.
1: Hello, Azibefe.
9: Hello.
0: Yes.
1: Good afternoon, better person.
9: My name is Nikki Ola.
0: Okay. Give us your vote.
9: Hello.
0: Hello, give us your vote. Who did they vote for? Sorry about that.
1: Hello, Azibefe.
9: Hello, good afternoon.
1: Good afternoon, better person. Number waiting?
0: Two, I hear two.
1: Hello, Azibefe.
10: Hello, good afternoon.
1: Good afternoon, better person. Waiting be your name and where they call me from?
10: That's from Yola.
0: Okay.
1: Okay, which number did they go for?
10: I vote for number two.
0: Song number two. Okay.
1: Hello, Azubia FM.
11: Hello.
1: Good afternoon, better person. What be your name and where they call me from?
11: My name is Danny. I'm calling from Ado.
0: Okay.
1: So which number did they go for?
11: Number one.
1: Okay.
0: Song number one. Okay. We get messages here, and this one say Ifany, Okekenze from Oka. He said, Wazobia, I go for song number two. Okay, song number two. And then another person said, good afternoon, Wazobia FM. Na Mercy from Edo State, I choose song number one. Okay, and this one said, I raise my two hands for song number two. Okay, okay, your choice for there. Hello, Wazobia FM.
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0: Okay, Vicky, all right. Okay. Song number two, okay. Thank you, Vicky.
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12: Hello, Akugo. Uh-huh.
0: Yes, sir.
12: Hello, good afternoon, Akugo.
0: Afternoon, good to you.
12: Hey, hello.
0: They talk, and they
1: should hear you. Should they hear you?
0: Okay. Okay. Hey, don't be smart, you know. Ah, I never expected it.
1: I tell you.
0: But it is what it is, as it takes me, because our choice always shock me. Hello.
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13: Hello.
1: Hello, good afternoon, better person. What be your name and where you call me from? I can hear you. We can hear you.
13: Hello.
0: Hello, would they hear you? They talk.
13: Hello.
1: Hi.
0: Ah. Hello.
1: Hello, Azubia FM. Okay,
0: song
1: number two.
0: Okay. Oh boy.
1: And in case if you call us and we don't cut the call, just tell us where you call us from and your name and your the number where you vote for.
0: Uh-huh. You don't need to hear us to vote.
1: Mm.
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13: Hello.
1: Hello, we can hear you.
13: Hello.
1: We can hear you.
0: Uh-huh. So this is what we talk now. If let's say. She never even.
1: Once you call us, just tell us your name.
0: Okay, this
1: where you call us from?
0: This person will be vote for number two. He say his name Nnamdi for Momoba. All right, Nnamdi, we don't already count your vote, but we'll take this vote before we go to market. Hello.
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14: Hello.
0: Yes, so what is your name?
14: My name is Finlandi.
0: Okay.
1: Which number did you go for?
14: I choose number two.
1: Okay.
0: Okay. Thank you.
15: 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I Beg to Differ National Finals, powered by Julius Berger, is supported by Obi Wheezy, Newhall School, Lekki, Nigeria Conservation Foundation, Card Center Nigeria Limited, and Drinks Dome. 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
1: All right, though, we don't show back as it take be. And in all sincerity, in case you just tune in, we there for our choice where we dey sample three hot songs. I would like to play some of the songs, just 30 seconds, so you get to, or 45 seconds, so you get to hear them again, and then we can go over to picking one or two votes, and then calling it a wrap for today by counting the votes. First songs, now Let Me Know by Eastern Vibe. Listen to them.

You don't hear them now. Let me know by Eastern Vibe, a real love song for there. And then a second song, na Otu by Itzmela. Make you hear the song.

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O2 by Itzmela. 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

0: Precious. This your dance now, eh? Why are you alive in this? Anyway, now here the third song available by Big Father now play giving. So we'll take one or two votes and call it we count our vote and call it a wrap for today. If we could go our phone line, who they be lying?
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2: Hello.
1: Good afternoon, better person. 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
0: Hello.
3: My name is
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0: Name? 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
1: Hello. Good afternoon, better person.
2: Okay,
0: yes, sir.
2: I choose number 1.
0: Song number 1, thank you. As it take be. Mm-hmm. See, Moku just collect WhatsApp vote and then count them because time no day. Like this. Mm. All right, I beg the one third song.
4: Me, I vote for song number 1.
1: Me, number 2. Now, you know, so I know if you follow the
0: okay. Success, so which song you vote for?
4: Second one.
0: Mm. Okay, so Moku count them 1, 2, 3, 4, 5, 6, 7. 8, 9, 10. Okay. Then 1, 2, 3, 4, 5, 6, 7, 8, 9, 10, 11, 12. All right, you don't be as it take be.
1: I'll not hear him as see the counter. Make no be say when I talk say Ojoro down.
0: No, Ojoro at all. At all. Evidence day here, success day, precious day. If it's Nachi day, so nothing like Pasha. Now, the third song will be a Belebe by Big Father, get just 1 vote. Then, second song will carry second position for here, you know. Now, Let Me Know by Eastern Vibes, and it gets it come up with 10 votes. Then, our choice for today. Will be O2 by Itzmela become our choice, become the winner with 20 votes. And as we carry our carry the go, they play you that O2 by Itzmela will be our choice for today. Now here we match break.

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1: Oh, my name, get on to you. This one now for all of you now. You see, the live back to back promo is here again, and this time around, Achikwako, it is bigger and better. 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
1: All right, I'll tell you real quick. Yes, I still on top of the 93.7 FM. Niche, now you punch your put this catch at the night. As the goes of boy Kimbo. I jiggy does it, and I'm a name, and I day here with
2: M to the E to the L O D Y melody.
1: Real quick. Yes, make a let you know, so this moment to go there. And yes, like I'm going to tell you, I already played a voice note, make it for here with now we all got press door for Inter with NFF. Yes, sir, you talk. You see, I don't call him Angongo and Jaja come out. And like I mean, they tell you, he outlined some number of things where he meet for inside in office, where he try to rearrange, you know. I tell you about referee situation for inside the country. He talk about infrastructure. Yes, sir. Say accommodation, been the na hotel, they be the players when they come, they be the stay, and it be very, very difficult based on the kind of money where they spend. If we check the kind of money they spend for hotel accommodation. So, of course, he can't start up a building since March. From at least 2024, 2025, something like that. And they come up with a project of building accommodation. And the contract supposed to finish from 2 years this year, you know, that kind of thing. You talk about funds issue, that is
2: ego
1: jolu, you know, that kind of thing. Kaluba situation, money. He said 2024 when they come into office, dollar rise, you know. So some of the gigs, some of the deals that they may get with some agency, or maybe make I say investors, will be supposed to last reach maybe years 11 to 10. See, as time goes on, you know, those deals that for dollars, they do a dollar rise. So some of this money no conde, like, you know, no conde tangible, like plenty again, you know. So it affect a lot of things. Talk for instance, the Nike contract, you know, say as of then, they signed it before him coming to office. Then we don't really get agreement with Nike based on contract level or for 11 years, okay. And say $500,000 and $1 million kits, okay. We'll go there, supply to them. But if we check the value of that money now, it don't really count, you know.

0: particular matter for now, because time, I know to get time to talk about much of some of the things we talk about. Talk about some royalties, talk about coach also. So for weekend, we'll go discuss, we'll go back about this thing, you know. But for now, the major topic, the major talk, Ibrahim Musa Gashu will be NFF president. He don't resign as the HOT. Then again, still on top of the theory, the Jason, the rhythm for Inside the World of Sport. Before the close of today's walk, we still get updates from the office of we Oga Presido. We Oga Presido, a direct comprehensive football reform. Okay, President Bola Ahmed Tinubu. Okay, he direct a comprehensive reform of Nigerian football to overcome repeated failures to qualify for major regional, continental, and world tournament. The reform must respond to a long-standing need to strengthen governance, administration, stakeholder representations, development pathways, domestic competition, and of course accountability across Nigerian football. I said they go by Kimbo. He still talk so he still notes say while other sports don't they recorded meaningful progress since the reset of the sports sector under the re-established National Sports Commission, say football don't continue to struggle because of structural weakness within the system. Say football, Nigeria most popular sport and the greatest beneficiary of public support, investment and national attention, don't continue to struggle basically due to structural issues within the system. So he still stressed on the fact that Nigerian football, the goal must begin to match the country's exceptional talent, passion, and of course resources with a stronger institution and sustained performance. So he direct the chairman of the National Sport Commission making for work with the NFF secretariat and relevant football stakeholders to ensure continuity for his essential football administration and facilitate a broader consultative reform processes as at the HOT. So plenty things they will go talk, my brother. Things yakpa, but time no day. You know, as in the Biba Akibu. Still on top of this particular issue, former Nigerian defender Kadiri Ikana, don't declare the mass resignation of Alhaji Ibrahim Musa Gashu and a board of Nigerian Football Federation. Say a clear acceptance of failure on the part of the football governing body. He's still going on to talk. 4-year tenure, suppose they properly probed. He emphasized say they for purpose of accountability. So the board make or render a very proper account of them 4-year work so far so good. So my brother, so many things they ground. Well, now some of the I do they hit them back so that we go the run they come on because we no too get time this night. You know, that kind of thing. But well, make us see let you know, say, when we get time for weekend, no, for weekend, 3 p.m. to 8 p.m. for night, with the day, with the wrong things, okay? With the wrong things. So, well, this is not a topic where I believe we will sit down and talk for long because it carry a lot of rishi inside what we need to talk about as at the HOT. And again, quickly, make a carry go for inside the body, boy, because I know to get time. Melody, if you're there with me, just tell us some of the games with the Akpun today. Will they see Europa Conference League qualification, Europa League qualification, Spanish La Liga Sedanda games? Will they see EFL Cup? Chelsea already they play 1-0 against Luton Town. Melody, if you're there with me, where could they go?
1: Okay, inside Europa League qualification games, we don't get a few games we don't play finish. So the first we get Araras Armenia, and then we get one for full time against CS Universitate Craiova. Then we can get FC Iberia versus Yegelona Ballistoke. Ballistoke 2, Iberia 1. FC Salzburg 3, Melby 0. FK Kauno Zalgiris 1, Besiktas 0. And inside the full time plus extra added minutes, we get Lillestrøm 2 versus KF Egnatia 1. And full time again, Omonia Nicosia 4, Centurion 2. And another game where they currently play plus 4 extra minutes on top of the extra minutes where they give them now, Victoria Pelzen versus FK Crvena Zvezda. Victoria 5, FK 1. And 56 minutes So we get playing games with inside 56 minutes. We get AGF 0, Benfica 2. We can't get PFC, CSK, Sofia 0, Ofikret 1, Thorn 2, Leg Posman 1. And inside 45 minutes plus added 3 minutes, we get Anderlecht 1, Kairat Almaty 0. And inside further halftime, we get Ferencvaros 2, Trabzonspor 0. And for the Conference League, we get Koops 1, Shamrock Rovers 0, and Jablonec 1, Rangers 0, Maccabi Tel Aviv 1, Lugano 1, Kurabek FK 1, FC Twente 4, AS Monaco 4, Gornik Zabrze 1. 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And further inside that game, we get Inter Club D'Escalde 0, Drita 0. And full time plus added minutes, Parfors FC 2, FC Dynamo City 2. Inside there, we still get Rakow Zestochova 2, Hajduk Split 3. And another game inside there, full time, we get Riga FC 2 versus Klaksvík 1, Ajax 5. And no be even full time. Now just no be the full game. Now 61 minutes. Ajax get 5. Sion get 2. Hapoel Tel Aviv 0. Atalanta 0. St. Gallen 2. FC North Zealand 2. Austria Wien 0. SC Braga 0. And we get Borac Banja Luka 0. Vikingur Reykjavik 1. Brighton 3. Tromso 0. Rijeka 1, FC Midtjylland 1, Hibernian 0, Gent 0. We can't get inside 90 minutes for inside that same game. We get Lioness 0, Lincoln Red Imps FC 0. 17 minutes inside, we get Partizan Belgrade 0 and Getafe 0. Inside La Liga Spain, 45 minutes plus extra 10 minutes, we get Celta Vigo 1, Osasuna 0. And 30 minutes, now Barcelona 0, Athletic Club 0.
0: And Barcelona just scored now in number 2 tail.
1: Okay, they just scored. Okay, still they show here. Yeah, for which I guess it goes 0. But I go rephrase, we don't get 1. And when we come back, we'll continue.
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0: Okay, Besa Persona 93.7 FM Wazobia Onitsha. Now, Uganda Pools and Naija Football Republic, where we day for the EFL Cup. We get Chelsea 1, Luton Town 0. I mean, get Fulham 2, AFC Wimbledon 0.
1: All right, I'll tell you, yes, real quick. The update for the game today happened be that. Like I've been telling you, we don't get time this night. Now, here we're going to run the combo. But for all the theory, we'll just tapa, hit them small by small. Kakwaga, no worry yourself. Weekend, we're going to run things, you know. Don't forget, things to never need to run. Yes, I want to use the opportunity to say big shout out and big thank you to everybody who come out to last week Sunday for the Ballon d'Or.
0: Ballon d'Or! Ballon d'Or! He's chicken doesn't get out of boy!
1: You feel yourself, Abby? You don't even forget the experience.
0: I know feet, it's too high.
1: Well, the truth is, shout out to everybody. And for all the people who win bag and jerseys, and of course, shout out to all of you now. You know, easy. I don't say no easy, but enjoy your bag. Where I get more gifts to give out, but our Football Republic will go to do them. So, well, just sit down, put there with us because so many things are gone. No ever change the diet. Will nothing make you change the diet. Yes, Worry Boy, the CFR himself, go to show back for his them say, me right now, I'd get one more coat. Where they were supposed to sell them. It don't take all my whole time, so I go to run the commode with Melody. But I go free Melody at some point on the road. I go just free her for road, make sure for join you back. Inside them say, you know, as they go. For me to you, Dalu one them for being with me. I don't run this one alone. I run out with
0: M to the E to the L O D Y, sweet melody.
1: Superfly boy, Jiggy does it better. Enjoy one time. Cheers.

you want to listen. Talk of the town. Shut down the city. Good day, listeners at home. You are welcome to today's Earth Enlightenment program, Tag Earth is Wet. My name is Babala Sotop. I specialize only man only in our office. We are not jack of all trained master of none. We are well known in Anambra State and environs. Everybody, I know Baba Oyo that this is what we specialize. And we thank everybody that always call us to thank us for the good service we are giving to them. We pray that all the problem that has gone in your body will not come back in Jesus' name. You that you have been listening to Baba Oyo, every lover Nigeria, that you have not come, try us today, a trial will convince you. Don't forget, we specialize only man in our own office. We are not jack of all trade and we don't talk what we don't specialize. We have our detective diagnosing machine that will run tests to know the cause of your own erectile malfunction before we know medication to give you. If you are in Onitsha, you can contact us in our office at number 121 Oka Road by South Oil Junction, Onitsha. 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Or you can call our phone number for more information and counseling. 070-3122-3562. 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Baba Last on Top, aka Baba Oyo Abba, for man only. For you that maybe you have come to our office for long or you have break your treatment, you still have opportunity to come and revisit us. You man that you cannot answer your name as a man again. You man that whenever you are with your partner, once he touch you like this between 1 minute, you have come down. Or some man, if you wake up in the morning, you see that your man organ is not working with you. Or sometimes you always feel waist pain. If you sit down, for you to stand up, you are going to have waist pain, back pain, stomach not.

0: your own. What's supposed to produce in you as a man are become watery or low in quantity. All your own. When you are with your friends, when everybody is playing or remove their clothes, you cannot remove your clothes in front of your friend. What can cause it is many. It's not one thing or two things can cause it. But because of time factor, we can mention a little for you. Maybe you have what we call long-term infection, such as staphylococcus or toilet infection or gonorrhea or what we call STI. It can be because of this erectile malfunction that you cannot perform your duty as a man. Or if you have what we call jedi jedi in Yoruba. We have three type of jedi jedi. We have hemorrhoid one, we have dysentery one, we have internal one. This thing can make you not to last on top with your woman. Or if you have what we call sugar, maybe you have run test, they say your sugar level is high. Or if you have this thing, or stress, anxiety, it can make you as a man not to perform your duty. If you have noticed all these kind of symptoms, maybe scratching in the body, movement all over your body, joint pain, waist pain, stomach noise, rashes, scratching. Or if you want to urinate, you feel pains from that place you are urinating for. Or you are used to urinate in the night, 3 to 5 times before they break. All these things can cause erectile malfunction for you that it cannot last on top with your partner again as a man. And difficult to go to toilet. You can say 1 to 2 days you cannot go to toilet. And if you try to force yourself, you see your toilet is strong or you come like goat one. Or sometimes, this thing always give you pains in your anus. Or you go to toilet, something used to come out from your anus. You now use hand and push it back. No matter anything, you have been feeling about this man problem alone. Just visit our office at Onitsha. We are at number 121 Oka Road by Savoy Junction at Onitsha, Anambra State. Or if you're there for Asaba, you can see us at number 59 Awere Road by Finefin Police Station, Asaba. Or if you're there for Inewi, you can see us at number 31 Inobi Road opposite Coca-Cola Depot at Inewi. Or you can call our phone number for more information. It's 070-3122-3562. Once again, it's 070-3122-3562. Baba Last on Top, aka Baba Oyo Abba, for man only. Don't forget, we are going to run tests to know waiting to cause your problem. Remain blessed till I come away again. Bye for now. Talk of the town.
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0: she go? Who the moon no them go? Yes, so my people, how in a day? 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The toko toko chiamo. 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
1: Once the sun don't go down and evening don't they show face, you suppose no say now for Evening Oyoyo you go get carry your joko sit down with MC Worry Boy the CFR every 6 p.m. till he knock 11 p.m. on Monday. Go wakarish on Saturday, you go sit down for inside go slow hot story go drop. I see the hot aproko o'clock for inside them say once Friday call reach like this we go ball enter aproko yanin say and inside he don't they shell it. That one at 6 p.m. go reach 8 p.m. Once you call reach Saturday like this, now weekend jolly from 8 p.m. go reach 10 p.m. Evening Oyoyo with MC Worry Boy, MC the CFR. Them say tortoise don't give monkey belle.
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1: Them say government don't increase our tax. 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
1: If you think of how you want take Sabinus, all the letters Ogbonge to read them, where don't they happen? Abi, if they happen for inside Obodo Naija, whether na politics, government matter, or are we backing ourselves? Or ya make you join Toku Toku Shemo? On top, them say every 9 p.m. from Monday go reach Thursday for inside. 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Them say. Who they say?
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Steel Chukmao Station 93.7 Wazobia. I feel on each another. You still take the hear my voice. This very makes sense. Evening. Check your time. 5 minutes don't fly. Okada, take come out for inside the hour of 9 o'clock. Pass your eye, put inside the calendar. So, touch light and well, go see today's Cerement Thursday, the 27th day of August 2026. And as I can tell you, welcome, welcome, welcome, welcome for Inside Dem See. 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

0: Oh, what about you? When it be said for that aboki me suicide, that mala me shy, aboki kias. I go tell us aboki mataya yara, and tashi lafia ko, ya kasuwa u. As it tell you se lafia kale go tell us down la, ina sun ji wa Zuber FM, a chicken radio, naka. As in as you so sober de me, that is to say wa. I go tell us sober de yanzu yanzu look at you then say yazu. That is to say time for then say don't be chow. Oh, once you tell her like that, Ingo use speed put on for you, make sure say buy one or two things, so that when you come tomorrow, Ingo fee put on again for you, without you asking. What about you now? We say balance like a Balenciaga inside your apartmento, inside your cabana, inside at your flat. Or we say won't begin to listen to them, say then say only you by yourself for yourself with yourself. Don't forget to be your neighbor's keeper. You go love your neighbor the way you love yourself. And now why you go tear is now rush, make you go and carry head and nod your neighbor door. Knock for that your neighbor, we go knock for another neighbor, we go knock for another neighbor, we go knock for another neighbor. They tell us, say neighbor, baba mo. Now come on time for then say, don't reach you. Or once you tell them like that, think of your speed, take rotate, carry some soul to come outside. Come begin to follow you, they hear all the to read them as I will carry them, they download you this night for inside them say. So that once I don't download and finish, one or two go begin to choke mouth inside. They begin to analyze them one by each, one by follow. But just in case, your neighbor, not understand the English, Hausa, Igbo, Yoruba, just like one of my Chinese friends, where did they call it, Jinlin Chong? They go tell us, ni hao, ni hao ma, ni shua shi tua, wa su bere femo ni cha, ni chua shi, den se, nya. Once you tell them like that, and go take speed now. Come follow you to hear all the to them as I carry them the download on this night for inside, den se. No worry, I ain't gonna take the understand because once in a while I gotta translate give them for China. I gotta let her know say Oni Shitwa Shito Shinta. Oh, how you looking face? Because it's a smile, don't fool them because you know say man where they speak the language when they understand. Don't rotate sharply can enter inside the studio. But at this junction, or at this juncture, just like one of my Calabar friends, will he go take color? Make I can begin to tell you my name because my name never still changed. My name's Worry Boy CFR, okay, from my peer to the peer to the peer to the peer. To the pier, to the pier, to the pier, to the pier, to the pier, to the pier, to the pier, to the pier. Oh, Giocuarini, what? And they talk to Chamo himself. Here go slow, President. I don't show, I don't laugh. For inside, then see for tonight. You know, so they say Pekin with the like party rice. You're not supposed to the fear dance. They say who know wear clothes, not a shoe can for inside the pocket. But before I begin to unload the auditorium, as they say the boss brand rich for tonight, make a rich market at the comeback. No touch the dark.
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5: 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Or if you rotate to enter on top my facing book at MC Worry Boy CFR. Make it for you to hear all the cherry them as I take the download you. Back, back, pow. Make I gonna let you now know for inside the Borno State. As the young say, one step mother, they don't arrest her more after him pour hot water on top in step daughter inside the Borno State. According by the Tori now, I they come the yano. Say one breastfeeding mama, where they call Zara Muhammad. Say they don't rush and go hospital after hot water don't burn and waiting no good like a chicken where they want to cook stew. They come they talk, say na step mama for inside Kofa area of Medugri when they inside the Borno State. Say na for that area so, na in this in step mama come carry better hot water where they boiling. This kind of hot water will be say they take roast all those old layer chicken where they take the cook stew on a Sunday. Then I this in step mama come pour this Zara Muhammad. When we come they ask, what happened? We bring about to roasting person picking, like saying a chicken. Now they come they talk. They talk, according by some eyewitnesses within inside the area. They come they talk, saying that since where this Zara Muhammad come carry Belew from his boyfriend man, we be say come abandon her. So they in parents, especially this in step mama, come tell and say make it come out the picking. This Zara now come to say lie to lie, you know go come out the picking. No. Just since that time on, so they come they matrix the girl, come they treat and like say he no girl level inside the house. So. Say later, after she come born this Pekino, now in Pekino now come they walk about. When the Pekino now one come crawl, enter the room of this in step mama, now so this in step mama now come stop the Pekino from entering her room.

0: say when she can't tell and say, if you not provide for me, my God go provide for me and my little pikin. Say na so he step my man and come rush him, come press his neck. So tell you can't even beat him. On top of him, come carry hot water we done they boil for fire. Come pour how. Come even press and join the water, the one we done already pour for ground. Why the eyewitnesses will be say the hot water never touch them for eye when the matter take up no. They come the yard now, see. Then self come rush you to come take rescue the girl for this in step mama hand. Because after the matter, the girl now come there in a very hot pain without any medical attention. But the papa now of this girl now, he don't come they deny you, say that kind thing no day. He come they cover up for this in wife now, who will be the stepmother of this Zara. Why this in papa come they talk? Say they be carry this Zara go hospital. But you know two tale, now so the commissioner for women affairs for inside the Borno will be Honorable Hajia Zuera Gambo. Now so in team now can rush sharp sharp. Can carry this Zara now rush go inside hospital for treatment too. Why they don't come arrest this in stepmother? Come put her inside the hand of security details. Inside the security custody. Now be smarty no. God I beg you. But why we still there? They say make we rush now. They enter Kano State too. Say if we delay, problem fee boss. After then, yan see. They don't rescue one man inside Kano from Wello after in contrap himself there with how in they try to rescue in cow. Where we say fall inside Wello. According by the Toriu. Now we come here now say the Kano State Fire Service. They can rescue one 40-year-old man with Inkawo. After two of them now come fall inside the one well when he there for inside Sabonrua village, when he there inside Makoda, local government area of Kano State. So tell the talk person of the fire service for inside Kano State, where be officer Saminu Yusuf Abdullahi. Hey, come they talk say now yesterday around 3:22 p.m. for afternoon. Now they can receive call sharply from their Dambata Unito about the matter. In Konde Yano, say this man when he name na Ibrahim Jibrin. Say na in con come their station, con report the matter. Say 1 5-year-old cow don't fall inside well for inside the village. But in Konde talk, say the person where got the cow, where they call Mr. Badamasi Ibrahim, himself can attempt to enter the well to go rescue the cow. But as he can't enter the well, now so himself can't be trapped inside the well with the cow because himself no fit can climb out of the well. Say now so the fire service people now can't rush, can't go inside there, can't rescue both the man and the cow alive. Say none of them caputo. Although he done the talk, say the man be no fit can't be breathe well after he can't be trapped inside that well. While he can't be thank the members of the public. As the way where they take alert to the matter, and he can tell them, say, make them avoid from entering inside the well or even diving inside. Say that kind of action, if it lead to death, or if it even lead to serious injury. Now, he can shout now, say, it is well, since any of them no caputo. Now, this kind of matter, my paddy man, Jin Lin Chong, he go tell me some sorry boy, yeah, ha. I'll be smarty, no. But before I hear the next story now, make a sharply go collect this important informate from my information minister. No touch the dialogue. From there, we'll go enter market. We'll come back.
1: I want them. Get them to you.

0: you. This one now for all of you now. You see, the live back to back promo is here again. 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
2: 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Or yeah, make you join Toku Toku Shemo. 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Them say. 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
3: Unim, the life back to back flow is here again and bigger after the day's hustle. Now to step down with your guys over a cold, refreshing life. Enjoy 2 bottles of life and get instant 400.

instead, that talk we talk now to the rubbish the name of the Nigerian police force. While in con the talk, say because of that one, they invite a very dark man, make him come. Based on how he can't take a rope potter potter on top of the body of the Nigerian police force, who make him come with proof now, we'll be saying it for urgent and thorough investigation. But as me and you, the yarn, so very dark man now can't reply the police now by saying he ain't go appear for the invitation or say he no go disappear at all. But he say he go only carry evidence where he get come inside the court. So he don't challenge the police now. Say make them carry and go court to. Now be smarty, no. So now this kind of matter, they make my party man Jin Lin Chong. They go tell me some sorry boy, yeah. That is to say, come on, ma, today your own, no. Make them for no take you put inside the center. But why we are still there, the semi-cool fire speed, they enter inside data. After they come, they

And say one man when he name na favor. Where he come be like say things now, no one favor him. After he don't come go strangle him wife, go the land of no return. They thought say this in wife will be blessing Owowo. When he be mother of two small, small boys now. Say in don't go strangle and go the land of no return. So say in country is now past trailer when he break for inside Okirigbaha community, inside Okirigbaha area, for inside Sapele local government area of Delta State. They come the talk. Say in country is now. After in come asking wife now, where we say don't buy him, where they sell provision for money. But this in wife come tell and say nothing gomamo. Say 1 naira self, even the one wait here no day. Now so two of them come start argument of husband and wife argue. Say you know two tail. Now so this man now come beating wife, waiting no good though. So take in come strangle this in wife with one single breathing space. No day this in wife, but you. As him come discover now, say, his wife now don't come kaputo. And say, neighbors now don't they come to beat him waiting no good. Now, so in come here is past trailer when in fabric. So they come live in two small, small boys now, where they between the age of 5 and 3, where they come there, come the boss cry you. But as at the time, when they report this matter give you, even the talk person of the Delta State Police Command, they never confirm the matter, so... As I take here and so, as I make a carry on you. No, be small, Tino. God, I beg you. Maybe not marry wife now. Nah. Husband or wife, we go call no kaput also. But before I go yarn you, as he take the go now, so the con the yarno. Say for see inside the same Asaba. Say the popular content creator for inside Asaba, when be wife of Odogwu of Asaba. He don't finally talk. Say he know his husband well. Say his husband be no browse that favor, or be no browse that favor London by force by fire, or even kaput the favor. Say because of that one, in the stand with his husband 100%. But before I hand you the footorio of how Odogwu of Asaba wife take yarn this matter, so I go sharply reach inside night market. Once I come back, I go yarn you the footorio. No touch the dial at all. Instead, increase the volume.

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Yes, it's still Chuck Mount Station, 93.7 Wazubia. Oh, I will just return. I'm going to see you. Make a gun to yarn the foot of you. Of how with you, don't go off as about wife, take yarn soon. According to the Toriu, the Konde Yanu say the wife of the Asaba popular content creator, what they call Odogwu of Asaba, so she don't talk, oh, say you know your husband well, say your husband no browse that favor gear London by force by fire or even kaput the gear, say your husband no get hand for inside that one. According to the wife of the popular content creator, what be Odogwu of Asaba, what they know as Ifani Obunna. Don't come upon the defending husband Manu after many weeks now, where we say they don't arrest him for alleged London browsing and for the death of the victim will be favor. If you be remember the matter, the favor will be 20-year-old. We don't travel all the way from Warri to Asaba on June 1st, 2026, after the Odogwu of Asaba become promise and Mose go be in mentor to take begin training for inside content creation. Well, later, she can drop one video now where we say don't trend on top social media. Where we say she can't talk. Say the Odogwu of Asaba be conquer and go inside hotel. Come browse her London woto by force by fire under assault. So after that one, and she can't take her own life. But they could become later arrested by the Delta State Police Command. But now, for the new video where the wife don't come release, now the wife come the yarn say, she dey stand with her husband 100% too. Why she come the claim, saying her husband no commit the crime where they accuse him of. Why she come the talk, say social media no be the court of lawyer. She come the talk now, say, she no go turn him back on her husband man. Say how he feel, what she feel, and how she see this matter. Now, her own personal decision. Say she no know what people they talk. And say she won't let people know, say everything, no be how they take present her. Say before she come out to come begin talk, say she don't learn many things about the matter. Say she know they do this thing with emotions. Say somebody don't already die. Say now why did they take him small? And say the thing they painful. But say Odogwu of Asaba no kaput the girl. And say he no browse the girl London by force by fire. Say no only normal London browsing they browse with consent with the girl. Say he know in husband well. Say in husband no do this kind thing. And say he has never done it. Why me now go come the house and say, madam, where you dear? How sure we are you? How many percent sure we are you? Now be smarty, no. May the soul of the girl continue to rest in peace. And they hope, say, last, justice go they served on top that matter after thorough investigation. But while we are still there, the same way could carry helicopter now, they come inside the Uganda. Immediately, we come to reach Uganda. Now, they come to Yanu. Say the son of Uganda president don't announce to run for president to succeed in papa for 2031. Oh, where we say this in papa now, don't they in power for over 40 years. According by the Toriu, the Konde Yan now say one Muhozi Kenny. Oh, I cannot bite my.

2031 inside the Uganda there, saying go stand for the office of the highest office for inside the country of Uganda come 2031. I say by the grace of Almighty God, saying go win on top of post when he can drop on top in Twitter handle where we know as X platform. They say this 52-year-old Muhoozi so, maybe this son of the presido of Uganda there, where they thought say now in the head of the Uganda army and the Patriotic League of Uganda, where they thought say now a political pressure group for inside the country. Say for many years now, the people for inside there they already they know say now him go everly succeed this in Papao. In Kondeyano, saying go win 90% of the vote with the support of him papa. Oh, while in Konde Toku, say this him papa, now he go be in campaign manager so. Although him be don't announce so, saying go contest for 2026 presidential election, but in later come withdraw from the race. Con allow him papa now, make him papa continue. Maybe say this him papa come later win the election oh. And this is Papa now, done their power for more than 4 decades. Maybe if you calculate and when, I'll be 40 years old. I thought this is when we say enter office, so the 81-year-old president of Uganda, maybe this Yoweri Museveni, saying don't oversee constitutional changes on 2 occasions to remove the presidential age limits and terms. Maybe say now, I can't allow him to extend the rule. Although they never even know if him himself go still contest for 2031. Nah, be smart, you know. Now, nah, this kind of matter, my party man, Jin Lin Chong, he go tell me same to worry about ya. Nature, chita, chito. That is to say, no talk that in within your mind, though, to avoid no problem. But while we see the deer, the Semeku Rush come inside the Kiti State. After court, don't remand one man where the 61-year-old over attempted murder inside the Kiti State. But before I yank you the footory, make a sharply reach inside night market. Once I carry come back from inside the night market, I go download you this story in full detail before I go begin to open the phone line, because time no day to the check time. Make a rich market, they come back.

0: Again, as the train fare don't end, you can only fit meet us now for our office, inside People's Club, Owerri Road, Onitsha. When you enter inside the People's Club from the gate, you fit ask anybody there, say, you want to see Baba Kerewa, or just enter, and come straight, no turn left or right, oh, just come straight up, you go see our office with our signboard. That now where you go see me, Baba Kerewa, face to face, or call me for 080-34-77-1878. Now, brother, make we talk man to man. 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Now the case for you, where the man, when off you do like man without taking any tablet. 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We go first check waiting cause. 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Now result we they give. Just they come meet us now for our office inside People's Club, Owerri Road, Onitsha. When you enter inside People's Club from the gate, you fit ask anybody there, say, you want to see Baba Kerewa? Or just enter and come straight. No turn left or right, oh. Just come straight up and you go see our office with our signboard. That now where you go see me, Baba Kerewa, face to face. Or call me for 080-80-34-77-1878. Again, 080-34-77-1878. Make you listen well. If an infection cause your wahala, you go to get painful urination. Eating for your private part, urine go divide into two like fork, movement for body like worm, low sperm count, and if na sugar, that is diabetes cause am, you go notice, you go to pee like 3, 4, or 5 times before daybreak. Now wahala to hold urine. If na old age cause your own, no worry. Waiting our forefathers they use in the olden days, where they go day 70, 75, and then go see the married 2 or 3 wife and the lady of 25 years. Now, I don't carry and come. Come meet us now for our office for People's Club Owerri Road, Onitsha. When you enter inside the People's Club from the gate, if you ask anybody, dear, say you want to see Baba Kerewa, or just enter and come straight, no turn left or right, just come straight up and you go see our office with our signboard. That now where you go see me, Baba Kerewa, face to face, or call me for 080-34-77-1878. You where they hear me so. Listen, when you come, we go first do free test for you. Yes, free. We must know waiting cause your own first. I don't call women, no. Now only men I call. Unless you want to send their woman. And because we understand how the country be, for now, we see they give the 50% discount for all our drugs. Baba Kerewa don't change people life when off it lasts more than 1 minute. As they visit Baba Kerewa, everything change. Today, now them be champion for house. So my brother, no waste time, oh. Come meet me, Baba Kerewa, the man from Otta, Ogun State. Sharp, sharp. For our office, inside People's Club, Owerri Road, Onitsha. When you enter inside, from the gate, you fit ask anybody, say you want to see Baba Kerewa, or just enter, come straight. You go come meet our office, no corner left or right. You go see our signboard. Me, Baba Kerewa, go meet you face to face, or call 080-34-77-1878. You ain't no fit do Kerewa again or like before. If you can't do like a man, you not be man. But before we go, if your own napile they cause your own, to go toilet na problem, you go they push like woman where they labor. And sometimes, something go they come out like say you want grow tail. Your stomach go they make noise, internal heat, general body pain, weakness of the body. Plus, if you not just understand how your body they do you, even if it never affect your Kerewa level, no say na signal your body don't they give you so, my brother, make you no turn to sit down, look. Just TSP they come meet me. Baba Kerewa, for men only, the Yoruba man from Otta, Ogun State. Men matter, na him be my war. Call me on 080-34-77-1878. Again, 080-34-77-1878.
1: 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We get CFR, MC World. 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We get CFR, MC Worry Boy.

Still Chuck Mouse Station, 93.7 Wazoo Bian. Another is Chissy Don't Put. Oh, I would tell you, for Inside a Kitty. Said and say, 161-year-old man caught on remand inside prison after him come attempt murder inside a Kitty State. According by the Turiu, they come to talk to say one chief magistrate court when he sit down inside a day Kitty. One chief magistrate court where they sit down for inside a day Kitty, don't order make the remand 161-year-old man where they call Cosmos Olufemi. After the offense of attempted murder. Why the court now? Where we say the contoku say in they reasonably suspected of committing the alleged offense against one Aderibigbe or Lawaleo. The country talk say this offense will be say in attempt to commit say now within in Ekiti magisterial district on August 15, 2026. So when they talk say this act they punishable under section 241 of the criminal law of Ekiti State 2021.

0: for legal advice. Why they don't talk to say may the court grant the application. While in con they beg, sir, I beg, may they forgive her. They no congre you. Why they don't adjourn the matter till September 25, 2026. Narbis Martino. But while we are still there, they say we could come Kwara State after the yarn say the kidnappers of one traditional ruler inside Kwara will be Oba Moses Oyinloye. They don't demand 30 million naira akpalakpala of ransom. According by the Churiu, second they talk to say the people where they kidnap Oba Moses or Motayo will be the traditional ruler of Igbesi community for inside Isin local government area of Kwara State. They don't demand 30 million naira kpalakpala of ransom. So the junior brother of the traditional ruler and the Nollywood filmmaker will be Olaide Olabanji. They don't come the yarn for one post when he posts for on top of Instagram post. They come the talk. Say 4 days after they kidnapped the traditional ruler from inside in palace on August 22, 2026. Say like this, the kidnappers don't they demand 30 million naira kpalakpala before they go release them. While in don't they pray for Almighty God for the safety of him brother so. I'll be smart, you know. God, I beg you. But while we still dey there, oh, now they say we could rush now. They come for inside Lagos State too. After they come the yard now, say three people don't kaputo after keke people don't clash with Agboro over 200 naira inside Lagos State. But because of time, I'm not gonna feel you the futuri of how that matter take happen now. So that I go rush, gonna begin to open the phone lines so that yourself go fit get enough opportunity to begin to check your mouth inside. But before I go begin to open the phone lines, make I ask Melody, which of the Dancy matter, which you want to come out inside.
1: That man will kill his wife. According to the story, it gone wrong when he say the neighbors won catch him. Okay. Where the neighbors been there, where been they beat that woman? To the point where he hold her for neck. I won't talk something where I don't notice. People, they always react when the thing don't happen finish. Maybe they try react before
0: go happen.
1: Before the thing happen. Because now, whether you catch them or not, that woman know they come back. She don't go. So, to one catch them now, say, hey, hold on, that one don't mean anything. When he be they press her neck, when you not been here, you not been there, you not for stop him that time. May I also rest in peace.
0: Amen. All right, so go inside WhatsApp. Go to drop us your own chuk mountain comment for 091-2251-1075. Go there, go drop us your own chuk mountain comment so that we'll go here, the density matter we want to come out inside, or the one we happen for inside your own area. And then inside WhatsApp, this one say, good evening, MC Worry Boy. The one I won't put mouth, now that man away sending wife, go the land of no return. That man not try at all, because marriage is meant to be a joyful thing. I don't understand why couples are killing themselves these days. Please, flog and 15 strokes of cane, break bottle for your head, then use AK-47. Send them, go the land of no return. My name is Okonkwazi Emeka.

This one says, good evening, MC Worry Boy. Bemeka from Onitsha. The wife of Odogwu of Asaba no gets shame as a mother. I know it's her right to defend the husband in public, but on this matter, it's better she remains silent than speaking something that will make people to they see her anyhow. Are they shame on her behalf as she supports the bad thing? Okay, well, this one says, MC Worry Boy, keep up the good work. Moses Chukumanjo from Umuho. But please, I want you come out for the one we say 20-year-old killing papa. Okay, let our police catch him. He say, thank that police and community. Also, say if it will be become president, he's going to remove a government where they benefit from subsidy. Yes, I trust them. Okay, it's also, I want to use this opportunity to tell Delta government to come and remove the gas plant for inside Obonicha there, where they for where people they live, because too much population there. Still me, Moses Chukumanjo. All right. This one say, good evening, MC Worry Boy. It's Mercy from Edo. That girl's stepmother did not do well at all. She deserved to be questioned seriously. May God help that girl. She be a person one die because of cow. May the Lord help that man. May the Lord help us. Good night. Okay, this one says, good evening, MC Worry Boy. My name is Comrade Chike Zeuzoku from Obuli Heji of Oyinoru West local government area of Imo State. MC Worry Boy, kidnapping is now normal thing inside Nigeria. Imagine boys who are supposed to be in secondary school are now doing kidnapping. Use bot to break their head inside the police with the Chinese language. Next one, yeah. All right, so this one says, good evening, Toku Toku Chamu. Na mi Obiagu Christopher Ikechukwu from Abatan Subway. Now, police don't invite VDM. Now, for such person, police, they act fast. Many politicians, we don't threaten people for not voting for them. We never see their invitation. Sometimes, it will be like, say, we the citizen, now we they watch over the police. Okay, well, this one says, good evening, MC Worry Boy. I'm my sweet melodious melody. Na Chidera from Enugu. MC Worry Boy, help me flog that man, we strangle his wife to death. Flog the man, enter deep ocean. MC Worry Boy, I beg, when Odogwu of Asaba wife turn to inspector, help me break her mouth with bottle.

Okay, this one's our guy, boy. Good evening. For the love we have for Baba Tinubu, let him rule like Museveni of Uganda. Long live our beloved Tinubu. He said, the Odogwu of Asabanawa, but why they no see all these local big babes way cheap? Let young girls leave. Igaba from Okuzu. Okay, this one says, good evening, MC Warriboy. It's Ojuku from Umoja, Anambra State. Please let me ask, that Uganda president seat, now family business, Warriboy, yeah. My brother, no. Okay, this one says, greetings from Umbu Chad. On the military accident, I must say RIP to the innocent traders that lost their life. But the problem here is that Nigeria no get value for human life. If not, I could have asked for an independent investigator to look what caused the accident and also check the driver very well to know if it's normal accident or repented terrorist. The statement from the wife of Odogwu of Asaba is just a case of woman supporting husband, nothing more. I'm going to reach market till they come back. Oh,

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0: 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Tell me the then say, then say, matter what happened for inside your own area. Or the one where you want to chuck your mouth inside. 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Or if you go inside our WhatsApp line for
1: 091-2251-1075.
0: Hello, who there inside the phone line there?
2: Hello, good evening, sir.
0: Evening, good to you.
2: Hello, good evening, sir.
0: We greet you. Hello. And don't forget, sir, if you call us, I know they hear us. Carry on, they hear you loud and clear. Then say, who there?
2: Hello.
0: Evening, good to you.
2: Good evening.
0: We
2: good
0: greet
2: evening.
0: You.
2: Now, Clement from Abuja.
0: Oh, yeah, now, sharply chuck mouth, Clement.
2: I won't put mouth for the one when the
0: Dugas ever talk. Oh, no, and your wife talk, no being talk.
2: Yes, the wife, my talk.
0: Oh, yeah, now, chuck mouth.
2: If you see, if you listen to what he talk, he makes some sense. If you look at how the thing happened, no, sir, it's a four party.
0: Okay.
2: But the guy went die. No bring any points to prove rape.
0: Okay.
2: Because you see law. Law not the act by emotion.
0: Okay.
2: Now with evidence. And the point to prove rape is one, inside an hotel room, you know, shout. They must do an alarm. You must raise an alarm.
0: Okay.
2: That's one of the points. You must bring an evidence like clothes in the tear.
0: Okay.
2: Like your pants. Or any other thing in the tear. Because somebody will force you to rape you. You not tear your clothes. You understand?
0: Okay.
2: There must be forceful penetration. If the medical expert can't check out. But this girl now, she don't go kill herself. Meaning she has killed all, she don't destroy all the evidence.
0: Evidence, yeah.
2: And as soon as she died alive, they will tell her, say, present all this evidence.
0: Yeah.
2: But she not this to present her. Make video, or may making a video, will confess this is not be a dying declaration. Or a tell your kin sister, not be dying declaration.
0: Okay.
2: Understand? The only evidence you go there now is say in the hotel when they go there, go to divide the scene of crime. Say they get CCTV camera.
0: Yeah.
2: When go to bring out the video footage, whether if not by mutual consent or not.
0: Okay.
2: Because I see no reason why they go rape a girl for such a big hotel. She not raise an alarm. The neighbors went there for the next room. Now hear them. The hotel staff, nobody hear them. Everything they happen for them, nobody hear the noise. You not cry, you not be so, but you not they ruffle. You can't come out, come they say they rape you. What are the proofs? So the law, not they use emotion, they work.
0: Okay.
2: The law, they use principle. They use fact and evidence.
0: All right. No wahala. That's it, that's out of the phone line. Hello?
3: Worry.
0: Evening, good to you.
3: Ezibotem
0: Madu. All right, Melody, and I greet you.
1: Good evening, welcome.
3: Melody, thank you,
1: Melody. Odima.
3: Okay, yes. Hello?
0: Hello, would they
1: hear you?
0: All right, and Nobby Smarty. Hello, who's at the phone line?
4: Hello.
0: Hello, good evening.
4: MC Waribawa.
0: I greet you.
4: The man of the moment.
0: I greet you.
4: Let me greet you first. My Hello, the manager to you.
1: Good evening. Welcome.
4: Thank you. I'm a baby campaigning for my nature.
0: Oh, yeah, now everybody catch your mouth.
4: Now, the point is this. If you have two or more predators like you sent us, say, sorry, that man, bet you me, this country will begin to, you know, get better. The problem is that nobody wants to take the bull by the horn. The police trying to invite very bad man to their police station. They would have gone to court, challenge what the very bad man has said, and if in the court, if very bad man is found guilty, he will be, you know, charged with those penalties.
0: Okay.
4: But this time around, you are trying to bring him to your station. When you bring him, like the other time, they went to visit CMB Bank, abducted him, until whistleblowers begin to say that it's the DSS that picked him up.
0: Mm.
4: You know, the way this kind of real approach, unprofessional conduct of our security agencies, that is why they are being addressed as whatever the redact man called them. Are you getting it?
0: Okay.
4: There was a very long time Fela Anikulapukuti mentioned that unknown soldiers killed the mother. This was years ago. Now, the same thing is, why are you inviting him? Don't you have the cops? Shoot him to court. And very dark man boldly says, all the evidences is out, should be presented to the court. That is the due process. We can't be running a banana republic, you know, practices here. People, the very dark man is just trying to teach them the law, get them on the right pedestal, so that they have to follow the due process. No policeman have the right to arrest you without a warrant. Have to show the warrant from the courts before you can an arrest warrant have to be issued to him first before making any arrest.
0: Okay.
4: But you know the way they first look at what they did at Obongo the other day. You know, shooting people, thinking that they're shooting cows and pigeons and chickens. Very unfortunate set of security agencies you have in this part of the world. Very unfortunate. Thank you so much.
0: All right. So that's it. So that's the phone line. Hello. Hello.
5: Hello.
0: Evening. Good to you. I greet you.
5: I come back.
0: Oh, yeah, now we could hear you.
5: Oh,
0: yeah, now check my out.
5: And then send a phone, and I'll depend on you. You want to get the person. Obalulu.
0: Mba.
5: When I'm catch you on the road, then I'm going to die in the hand.
0: All right. Melody, say make a greet you. Now that same thing where you talk, say why did they wait till person die before they go one begin they come to the rescue?
1: Yes.
0: And I'm be the chair when they talk. Make enter WhatsApp and take some messages. This one say good evening. Nigerian law is working. Nigerian law is work in common man. What he said is true. Police to stop all these things they are doing. I don't really understand waiting you talk for that one. The honorable himself, the double honorable himself, Olabi Nkasi, he said now for hotel the matter happen not at the man's house, so that fit no hear the noise or they concerned about the noise. That is if she even shout. Okay, in the talk regarding the Odogwu of Asaba and the favor matter. And then this one say, MC Worry Boy, my name Nailo Wiper from Nemo. The one whipping me past, now that stepmother way put hot water on top in stepdaughter inside Borno State for not aborting her baby. I beg, give her 72 strokes of cane and use hot water on top of him. Another one, that Odogwu of Asaba wife's statement about her husband case with 20-year-old girl inside Asaba Delta State. MC Worry Boy, she should be ashamed of her They should be ashamed of her because her husband make a statement to social media about the girl before he was arrested and pleaded for forgiveness. So I don't believe her. I rest my case. Good night from Elo Wiper.

All right, so this one, MC Worry Boy, yeah, I greet you. Good evening, sir. The one where I want you to come out to put, now that stepmother own, when poor stepdaughter hot water, and that Ugandan president's son. I beg, help me ask the president's son, if not only them family, they do presidential office for that country. That one no good. He said, I beg, help me flog that woman where poor hot water on stepdaughter. But I'm flogging better king. Then pour on hot water back. Then use Chinese language. Help me ask him. Why such wickedness now? This is not success. Chukudi as you do from Ibuza. Ne, shitwa, stepmother. Chitwa, chintro, chiyacha. All right, so this one say, good evening, Taku Taku Chamo and Sweet Melo. He say, Omo, he gets anybody where go say he saw mama soup no sweet. I don't blame that woman who they defend the husband, the so-called Dogo of Asaba. Now, sake of say dead body no they talk, and make them no forget say they get children too. Arrest my case. Tido, testing from Las Gidi. And this one say, good evening, and sorry, boy. This browsing of 18 don't they do too much. Please help me use Chinese language, greeting pain for Okwe. Enzo, one father from Okwe Asaba. This one says, MC Worry Boy, you please help tell us, help us tell Governor Soludo there's no single road to enter Achala. Nobody's doing anything about it until 30 people die because of bad road. That is when they'll fix it. Or are we not part of Anambra? Alright, so the solution Govu Achala people say, I beg you, make you help them do something about road for their community. Okay, this one, MC Worry Boy. Now, your guy, OG, testing from Edo State. How can children of 17 years go into kidnapping? Is it because of hunger and frustration? Nigeria is seriously becoming something else. Only God knows the fate of those boys. I beg, help me flog the spirit of kidnapping with Chinese. Break bottle for their head. Throw them inside River Niger and greet melodious melody. Good night.